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9: You know, I have an Asian head.
10: What? Save
11: that.
10: Hold on.
12: What's an Asian head?
11: Save that.
9: When I went to go be fitted, because Alan would let me wear his motorcycle helmets, and I would get massive headaches. I'd be like, okay, it's a little tight, but I guess it's okay. And by the time we get home, I'd be crying, like the pressure.
12: Too much.
9: Turns out, Americans' heads, most, as the lady at the motorcycle store told me, Americans' heads are mostly oval-shaped, and Asian heads are more round. She said, you have an Asian round head.
12: Look at you.
9: So I had to get a helmet more suited, because the oval helmet was pressing in on my temples. So I have to have a rounder one.
13: Wow. So you're white, Asian, and black.
12: Look at you.
9: I was imagining that. You're like Tiger Woods.
12: You are Tiger Woods, basically.
14: Confirmed Caucasian.
12: Yep.
14: Just can't golf.
12: Yeah, can't golf very well.
9: I'm going to start taking lessons again.
11: You're coming to the cookout for sure. bring some sushi.
13: Oh, my God.
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5: Clear, warm, and muggy tonight. An overnight low of 74 and a sunny, hot Thursday, a high of 97. Thursday night, clear, 74. Friday, sunny and hot, a high of 95. But by Saturday, maybe an isolated thunderstorm, and then slightly cooler. From Storm Team 10, I'm Kevin Arthur.
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9: Well, if you go in there and you just want to get your eyebrows trimmed and nothing else,
10: no.
9: She's gonna try.
11: But if they're asking, they should say, it's an extra $5. Yeah. Would you like me to do
9: that?
11: Would
9: be,
12: yeah,
9: that'd
12: it's
9: be
12: like
9: cool
12: when girls, when we go get our eyebrows done, and they're like, lip too?
10: Uh-huh.
12: And you're like, oh, I have a mustache.
10: Right.
12: Yeah.
10: They charge you?
9: But they, what, that yeah, one hair right here on my chin?
10: That was 10 years ago, and I'm still mad about it.
11: I know.
10: I'm still mad.
11: So, it's the principle.
9: So when I go get my beard trimmed this week,
10: uh-huh,
9: I should see if they'll do this one hair on my ear.
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10: Might be $5.
11: I'll pluck it for you for free.
9: No, I can't do it.
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9: No.
11: Ew.
12: Hold on.
10: That's too far.
12: Let me get the camera out.
13: I want to film it.
9: You're going to charge me for
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10: I don't know.
11: I thought.
10: I was just joking. I didn't know you had a
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3: Thursday will be sunny and hot, with a high near 97. The heat index could reach 103. Winds will be light from the southwest. Thursday night stays mostly clear, with a low around 76. Friday remains sunny and hot, near 97, with a heat index up to 104. Friday night is mostly clear, around 75.
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7: You know, I have an Asian head.
8: What? Save
9: that. Hold on.
10: Save that.
7: What does that mean?
8: What's an Asian head?
10: Save that.
7: When I went to go be fitted, because Alan would let me wear his motorcycle helmets, and I would get massive headaches. I'd be like, okay, it's a little tight, but I guess it's okay. And by the time we get home, I'd be crying. Like, the pressure.
8: Too much.
7: Turns out, Americans' heads, most, as the lady at the motorcycle store told me, Americans' heads are mostly oval-shaped, and Asian heads are more round. She said, you have an Asian round head.
8: Look at you.
7: So I had to get a helmet more suited, because the oval helmet was pressing in on my temples. So I have to have a rounder one.
11: Oh, wow. So you're white, Asian, and black.
8: Look at you.
7: I was not even thinking that. I'm like Tiger Woods.
8: You are Tiger Woods, basically.
12: Confirmed Caucasian.
8: Yep.
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7: Thursday will be sunny and hot, with a high near 97. The heat index could reach 103. Winds will be light from the southwest. Thursday night stays mostly clear, with a low around 76. Friday remains sunny and hot, near 97, with a heat index up to 104. Friday night is mostly clear, around 75.
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6: Well, if you go in there and you just want to get your eyebrows trimmed and nothing else,
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8: Yeah, but if they're asking, they should say, it's an extra $5. 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
9: It's like cool when girls, when we go get our eyebrows done, and they're like, lip too?
7: Uh-huh.
9: And you're like, oh, I have a mouth.
7: Right.
9: Yeah,
7: they charge you?
6: But they, what, that yeah, one hair right here on my chin?
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9: I know.
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7: uh-huh,
6: I should see if they'll do this one hair on my ear.
7: It's, be careful.
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6: Thursday will be sunny and hot, with a high near 97 and a heat index up to 103. The night stays mostly clear, dropping to 76. Friday brings similar heat, near 97, with the heat index reaching 104. Overnight lows fall to around 75.
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6: You know, I have an Asian head.
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8: that.
7: What
8: does that mean?
6: Save
8: that.
6: I do.
7: What's an Asian head?
8: Save that.
6: When I went to go be fitted, because Alan would let me wear his motorcycle helmets, and I would get massive headaches. I'd be like, okay, it's a little tight, but I guess it's okay. And by the time we get home, I'd be crying, like the pressure.
7: Too much.
6: Turns out, Americans' heads, most, as the lady at the motorcycle store told me, Americans' heads are mostly oval-shaped, and Asian heads are more round. She said, you have an Asian round head.
7: Look at you.
6: So I had to get a helmet more suited, because the oval helmet was pressing in on my temples. So I have to have a rounder one.
9: Wow. So you're white, Asian, and black.
7: Look at you.
6: I was imagining that. You're like Tiger Woods.
7: You are Tiger Woods, basically.
10: Confirmed Caucasian.
7: Yep.
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8: You need to be coming to the cookout for sure. 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
4: Thursday will be sunny and hot, with a high near 97 and heat index values up to 103. The night stays mostly clear, with a low around 76. Friday continues the trend, sunny and hot, near 97, with a heat index up to 104, and a low near 75. 104.

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4: Hey, Mustard on the beat, ho, Debo, any rap, he a free throw, man down, call her Amber the Lambs, tell him breathe, bro, Nella to the cross, he walk around like Tizo, what's up with these, trying to see Compton, the industry can hate me, go Marlon, they mama, how many ops you really got, I mean, it's too many options, I'm finna pass on this body, I'm John Stockton, beat your ass and hide the Bible if God watching, sometimes you gotta pop out and show certified boogeyman, I'm the one that up to score with him. Walk him down whole time, I know he got some hoe in him. Pull on him, extort, bully the floor on him. Say Drake, I hear you like I'm young. You better not ever go to cell block one. To any that talk to him and they in love, just make sure you hide your little sister from him. They tell me Chubb's the only one that get your hand-me-downs. And party at the party playing with his nose now. And Baka got a weird case, why is he around? Certified lover boys, certified pedophiles. Wop, wop, wop, wop, wop, that him up. Wop, wop, wop. I'ma do my stuff. Why you trolling like a... Ain't you tired? Trying to strike a chord. And it's probably A minor. They not like us. They not like us. They not like us.

It's for bitching, you Malibu most wanted. 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Since 2009, I had this jumping. Cause I get a wedgie, be flipped over your boxes, or over your foe. The other straighten they posture, got famous all up in content. Might write this with a doctor, tell a pop star quit hiding. Fuck a caption, won't action, no accident. I'm hands on, he fuck around, get polished. Fuck on Wayne Grow, he was in jail, that's conniving. Then get his face tatted like a apologizing. I'm glad D Rose came home, y'all didn't deserve him neither. From Alondra down to Central, better not speak on Serena. And your homeboy needs a subpoena, that predator.

settlers with shoes and town folk to make them richer. Fast forward 2024, you got the same agenda. You run to Atlanta when you need a check balance. 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Hey, what? Lil Baby help you get your lingo up. 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What? 2 Chainz say you good, but he lied. 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No, you're not a colleague, you a colonizer. 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

Yeah. He a 69 God. He a 69 God. 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Hey, hey, hey, hey, run for your life. He a 69 God. He a 69 God. Hey, hey, hey, hey, run for your life. Hey, hey.

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3: Expect sunny and hot conditions Thursday and Friday with highs near 97. Heat index values may reach 103 to 104. Nights will be mostly clear with lows around 75 to 76. Winds will remain light.
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3: Storm Team 10, weather forecast.
4: Thursday will be sunny and hot with a high near 97, feeling like 103. Overnight, skies stay mostly clear and temperatures drop to around 76. Friday remains sunny and hot, near 97 again, with a heat index of 104. Friday night stays mostly clear and mild, low near 75.
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uplifting and inspiring weekend for me, for all this time. 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
3: It's the Storm Team 10 weather forecast.
4: Thursday will be sunny and hot with a high near 97, feeling like 103. Winds stay light, turning west-southwest. The night stays mostly clear with a low around 75. Friday brings more sunshine and heat, near 97 again, and a calm evening with a low of 74.
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3: Thursday will be sunny and hot with a high near 97, though it may feel like 103. Winds stay light, turning west-southwest. Overnight, mostly clear with a low around 75. Friday remains sunny and hot near 97 again, feeling like 103. Friday night stays clear with a low near 74.
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Thought I might love you again. I see how I feel now that you're acting like

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0: Expect sunny and hot weather through Friday with highs near 97 and heat index values up to 103. Nights stay mostly clear with lows around 75. Winds remain calm, becoming light in the morning.
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0: Yes, I am. They say you a superstar now, damn, I guess I am. 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Okay, I'll confess, I am. Go ahead and get undressed, I am. Okay, cool, you on Sunset?
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3: What's up, Jay?
4: What's up, brother?
3: We don't get very many dudes, but when we do, they tend to hit pretty hard.
4: Man, bro, okay. I was this chick. Went to the casino, having fun, and I've been crushing on her for a minute. So I really had a chance to spend time with, you know, take out to eat.
5: Right.
4: So we enjoying ourselves, drinking. Dude, we went to the restaurant, man. 5 minutes later, we in the booth. She threw up everywhere. I'm talking about, I just bought my new shoes. She threw up everywhere. She played out so smooth. She went to the corner just going out like, you all right? She's like, yes. And the wretch is like, oh, you okay? I'm like, yes, you okay. She just got a headache. Bro, I'm steady throwing her paper towel and that. She's steady throwing up. I felt so bad. And she was like sick. So I like, you know what? I had to go to the bathroom, you know, get my shoes together, come back. And she's like, you okay, baby? She's like, yeah, I'm all right. I'm ready to go. I had to tote her outside. And bro, I tell you, by the time we got outside, guess what? She threw up again.
6: Not on your new shoes again.
4: Bro, walking outside with my socks bare feet.
7: Oh, God. What kind of shoes were they?
6: Jay,
4: I love you guys.
3: Love you too, bro.
6: I'm sorry, bro.
3: What kind of shoes were they, Jay?
4: The new Jordans.
2: New Jordans just came out.
4: I was trying to show off on them, but hey, I still love her, and we still talk to this day.
3: Oh, that's good. See, it was a happy ending.
6: Wow.
3: Sometimes people get to the end, bro. Well, Jay, appreciate you, man. Have a wonderful day, bro. Thank you for sharing.
4: Y'all too, love you guys. Love you, man.
2: Share your worst date ever story.
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3: I know, we heard all the sneakerheads out there going, oh, no.
6: Not on the new Jordan.
3: Not the Jordans. Having to go barefooted all right. over the place. Big Al and I were watching a kangaroo fight a few minutes ago.
6: If you just in case you're wondering what we do during the commercial break.
3: I'm so curious about what life in other countries is like that I find myself looking at. You know, we have our friends Sam here from New Zealand.
6: Yeah.
3: Right down the street from Australia.
2: We learned today they don't have squirrels in New Zealand.
3: Yeah. Sam told us they don't have any squirrels.
2: That's crazy.
3: Because he went to the zoo yesterday and he's like, JC, they have so many squirrels at the zoo. And I was like, I know, bro. And there, some of them are friendly. And he goes, he liked the squirrels.
6: Like, they live there for free.
2: A couple of them scared him because they were chasing each other and fighting.
3: They're being aggressive to
2: each other. But I asked him, I said, well, you know, it's weird how we just have squirrels running around.
6: Right.
2: We don't think twice about it.
6: Right.
2: I said, what runs around like that in New Zealand? He said, possums.
3: Yeah. And those.
2: And
3: possums are cute when they're babies. When they get older, they get a little scary.
2: They're hissy
3: at you. But they're not going to attack you. They're just telling you, hey, get away from me.
6: Then they play possum.
3: But yeah, I told Sam, I was like, just grab a squirrel and take it to New Zealand. You'd be like a hero.
2: I think you'd have to declare that.
3: You can't just sneak them in.
8: I don't know how a squirrel would do on a 15-hour flight.
3: It'd be fine.
8: You also can't just start a population of an animal that doesn't exist.
3: So. I feel like
8: that's true. You'd have to take two.
2: Yeah.
3: Every country. You do need to take two. Male, female. You do need squirrels in every country because those are the cutest rodents.
6: Right. Yeah. I agree.
3: You absolutely need
8: them. Yeah. It's true. Like what Kelly was saying though, do we just accept squirrels because they're cute?
3: Yeah.
6: Because basically it's a rat. It's right? A rat with a fluffy tail.
3: Right. But they're so cute.
2: Mm-hmm. What benefits do they have?
8: They're fun.
2: They're so fun. When you can get one to finally know you enough to get out of your hand, it's like, I've connected with nature.
7: They plant trees for us.
8: Yes, they're vital for healthy ecosystems because they plant trees, spread fungi, and feed larger predators.
3: Look at that.
8: And they're mischievous.
3: And by the way, yesterday I was hit up by a Kid Nation member who found a baby squirrel. And they said, hey, JC, I know you love squirrels so much. We have this baby squirrel. I heard you know how to take care of them. If you want, we could drop them off for you to take care of. And I am happy to announce that I said, you should take them to a wildlife habitat.
2: You said, not today, Satan. Catch me in that trap again.
3: There are professionals that can do that for you, and they know what they're doing. And yes.
7: Because last time that happened, you took the squirrel home and they called the FBI on you.
3: Not that.
2: And they gave him death threats.
8: Yeah, the FBI, his family.
2: Pretty much.
3: Trying to save a squirrel. Yeah, I got doxed because I was trying to
7: rehab a squirrel.
3: A
7: military tank came to your house because you had a squirrel. Yeah, that wasn't allowed to be there.
8: Helicopters.
2: Absolutely ridiculous. Yeah. But you can hit one with your car in the street and nobody bats an eye, but try to bring one home to save it. How dare you?
3: And I did learn that there's law enforcement that don't need warrants, and they can absolutely go in your house and destroy your house looking for these animals if they needed to.
2: Absolutely absurd.
3: So I said, no, you go ahead and take them to a rehab. they'll take care of them just fine. Happy to announce that. But the kangaroo fight was wild because this guy just opened up the back, just his backyard doors, and there are just two kangaroos
6: rolling at it. These kangaroos were probably 5 feet tall.
2: They're so muscular.
6: And they're calm. They're standing on their hind legs, and they're pop, just punching each other. I mean, it was the most entertaining fight I've seen in a while.
8: Oh my,
6: right?
8: It's kind of hot.
3: So crazy. Now, in the animal realm.
6: Yes.
3: So, one of the doctors that has been helping us with kids for years made it on TV by getting one of the, being one of the experts on a new TLC show. It's called ER, caught on camera, and now he's TMZ famous thanks to a baby raccoon.
8: Oh.
3: So in a viral video, there's a woman trying to help a baby raccoon get out from under her bed and back out the window that it came in. The baby gets out, and as the woman closes the window, the adult raccoon jumps from the darkness through the window and bites her hand.
6: No!
8: That's scary.
3: And then all of a sudden, our buddy, Dr. J-Mac, who was also in Sons of Harmony, which was a boy band that Kid Craddock started a long time ago, he jumps up on the screen to explain rabies to us.
5: I'm helping you out.
9: If you do get rabies, which, gosh, I hope you don't, it'll start off with some pain, some tingling up into your spinal cord and into your brain, where it starts wreaking havoc. You have flaccid paralysis, meaning you can't move anywhere in your body. You're like a limp rag doll. They'll also have this thing called hydrophobia. Even bringing water near someone with rabies will cause their entire throat to spasm. And

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1: we are.
0: I've just
1: seen those videos of the people that can't even drink water or have it near them.
0: I forgot I was afraid of it until now.
2: Right, rabies and quicksand.
1: Be careful out there. Rabies happening.
2: Lethal combat.
1: All right, coming up here in about 10 minutes, get ready to call us up, Kid Nation, with your first world problems. 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
8: Expect sunny and hot conditions today with highs near 97 and heat index values up to 103. Winds will be calm, turning west-southwest at 5 to 7 miles per hour. Tonight stays mostly clear with lows around 75. Friday remains hot and sunny, near 97 again.
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4: First world problems, where luxury feels like a burden.
5: 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We all have first world problems. I mean, we got one here on the text that came in early, and it says, headed out of town tomorrow, which is a four-hour drive, and I'm going to have to use my show truck because our travel vehicle is in the shop. Hashtag first world problem. Not the show truck,
6: the show
5: on a four-hour drive. That's crazy.
6: Man.
5: Our phone number is 800-543-3548. If you have a first world problem, you want to get it off your chest, we know there's worse things going on in the world, but we're friends, and that's what friends do. We can complain to each other, laugh about it, and move on. That's what we like.
7: That's what we do.
5: That's what we do.
7: We just move on.
5: Yeah.
6: Put it in the show truck and drive on down the road.
5: Bam, 4 hours away, just like that. We'll take your calls here shortly, and again, you can call or text. We have both open. But Anna, you have something cool that you want to hook our friends up with.
8: Yes. I mean, it's almost spooky season, so I'm really excited for Practical Magic 2.
7: Ooh, me too. Mm-hmm.
8: Everybody excited. Nicole Kidman, Sandra Bullock, very excited. So I'm going to be hosting an advanced screening for members of Anna's group chat. You can join on Facebook.
6: Okay.
8: Anna's group chat, Anna with one N. I'm hosting an advanced screening next Wednesday, September 9th, and you can just sign up in the group chat. So I'm also giving away a Practical Magic prize pack. It includes a movie poster, t-shirts, a tote bag, two tickets to see the movie in theaters, and a $100 Visa gift card to get your very own Midnight Margarita supply.
5: Midnight Margarita?
8: Yeah. So if you're interested in that, just text the word Coven, C-O-V-E-N, Coven, to 800-543-3548. Mm. And I'm really excited to see the movie with Anna's group chat. And also, my co-host Alicia on my podcast, Anna's Group Chat Podcast, we have two new episodes dropping today. She just had a Practical Magic themed baby sprinkle.
5: A baby sprinkle.
8: Yeah. She's very into fall and Halloween and stuff. So we talk all about that on the podcast this week. And we also talk about grief and a lot of things that have been going on in my own life lately. So
6: I have a cousin named Baby Sprinkle.
8: Yeah?
6: Yeah, I'm low-key a little jealous of you, the success that you have taking people to these screenings because years ago, I tried it. I didn't have prizes and stuff to give away. I thought I was
7: tried
6: the prize.
7: Uh-huh.
6: I thought I was the prize, Kelly. I was like, come on, I'll pay
7: you
6: to get into the movie.
7: But you would go on the radio and say, hey, I'm going to the movies today if anybody wants to join
6: right.
7: me.
6: Yeah.
7: That's a little different than what Anna's doing, where she puts
5: you
7: it out
5: there. With a company.
6: It's the same thing.
7: She gives people, it's next week.
8: It's
7: she
8: next
7: gives
8: week.
7: People time
5: this is
7: to plan.
6: I was like, hey, what are y'all doing this afternoon around 12:30?
5: Right.
6: Meet me at the movie theater. I'll pay for you. I'll buy you a popcorn, bag of popcorn.
7: That's
6: meet me
7: so
6: at the
7: nice.
6: Nobody
7: showed up because it's like
9: late notice. They still have work to go to.
8: Yeah. People have to plan. I have a sign up form where it has all the information. You get an email confirmation. You get collected.
7: It's a thing, Al.
6: It was a thing.
5: Who showed up?
6: Nobody. I'm not saying nobody like a few people. I mean nobody like nobody.
8: Hashtag, no, I believe it.
5: First world problem.
10: I got a first world problem.
5: All right, 800-543-3548 is our phone number if you want to get those first world problems out there. Kick it off here with our friend Amber. Hi, Amber.
11: Hi, how are y'all?
5: We're doing excellent. So what's your first world problem? What's going on?
11: Well, our air conditioning went out last night.
6: Oh.
11: So we had to switch to window units. And we only have two window units, one for each bedroom. And we sleep better with the window units than we did our central heating and air. So.
5: Oh,
6: okay.
7: keeps it a little colder.
9: Maybe that little hum.
7: So now you don't want want your AC to be fixed now?
11: Oh, no, no. We still want it to be fixed. I have a 2-year-old at home, and he's already trying to mess with the window units.
5: Man, props to you guys for having the backup, having the window unit in case the real one goes out.
6: Yeah.
5: Because like every summer, for some reason, goes out with the AC.
7: Man, it's working so hard.
5: And then my wife and I just got to get one of those squirt bottles and squirt each other, and then we blow air on each other. Like
7: that's effective.
5: Have you ever done that?
6: No, I can't say that.
9: How did y'all survive without air conditioning?
5: When?
8: Like the 1800s.
5: In the 1900s.
8: Back in the day.
5: In California, when I grew up there, we didn't have
6: Nobody has it.
5: Yeah, we didn't have it. Yeah.
9: I just don't know what people did. What would you do? Under a shady tree?
5: You get used to it.
8: Yeah. It's also significantly hotter now than it was.
9: I'm just so lucky to be born in this time.
5: I know. You're so lucky, Justin.
9: Especially being gay.
5: What? Does that have to do with it?
8: You're not wrong.
5: Do hot guys run cold, hot? I mean, gay guys run hot? Or what?
9: We always run
7: you
9: hot.
7: You say it would have been.
10: I think there was a little more persecution before.
7: Yeah.
9: Like I couldn't live with my partner.
5: Yeah, that's what you meant. Not about the AC. Yeah. Got my bad.
8: No, gays were more sweaty back then.
9: I'll draw you a picture.
6: Save that.
5: Hi, Scott.
12: Hey, how are y'all this morning?
5: Going great, man.
6: Hi, buddy.
5: Get your first world problem off your chest, man. Go ahead. What's up?
12: Well, I listen to y'all every morning.
6: Thank you, Scott.
12: And I went on vacation and came back to listen to y'all whenever I got back from vacation. And the radio station that carries your morning show switched from hip-hop to oldies. Oldies. And I'm like, well, can't listen to that anymore, but I'll listen to your morning show.
7: Oh. Thanks for that.
6: We appreciate it.
7: Thank you,
5: Scott. Appreciate you, man.
7: Hey. I appreciate that.
6: Appreciate your loyalty, brother.
7: Thank you.
6: Give him a shot, Scott.
5: Thank you for listening to the music from the 1900s.
9: Uh-huh. Before air conditioning.
6: Before air conditioning.
5: What's up, Quinn?
13: Hi.
5: Quinn, are you on your way to school right now?
13: Yeah.
5: All right, man. Share your first world problem, Quinn. Tell us all about it.
13: My cat chases me at night.
6: Oh. I'm sorry.
9: Are you scared of it?
5: Do you want it to chase you?
13: No. It just scares me when he jumps out and tries to kill me.
7: He tries to kill you?
5: I'm telling you, cats hate kids.
7: He tries to kill me.
6: Cats hate kids.
7: What happens when he catches you?
13: He makes me have so many scratches and I bleed.
7: Oh, no.
5: Hey, Quinn, let me ask you this question. Does your cat attack any of the adults in the house?
13: No, because they love them.
5: Mm-hmm.
7: Yeah. What's that cat's got to go.
5: Because the cat knows if I get rid of Quinn, I'm number one again.
9: What's the cat's name?
13: Crypto.
7: Crypto got to go.
5: Oh,
8: that's a cute name, though.
5: Do you have an? Is that the only cat you got?
13: No, I have another cat.
5: Oh, okay,
6: what's his name? Bitcoin,
5: Ethereum. Quinn, have a wonderful day at school. Sorry your cat attacks you.
6: Sorry you didn't get that choke.
5: You keep defending yourself.
7: It's so funny how an animal just picks one, like Larry, our dog Larry, hates the McKellar.
5: Yeah.
7: For no reason.
5: I want to send Quinn a spray bottle so Quinn can defend against the cat.
6: Yeah, just spray some water on his bad boy.
5: Spray
10: Very pro spray bottle this morning.
5: Thank you. Hey, I actually just bought a new one at Five Below.
7: That's all he's thinking about. You know,
5: and dude, this thing squirts at least 20 feet. That's if I put good. It to that setting, it's pretty nice.
8: Can't wait to go home and play with it.
5: I know. I'm so excited. Hi, Destiny.
14: Hey, my first world problem is that I've got abrasions on the eye, so they're literally, I have cuts on my eyeball.
7: Ooh.
14: Not funny. Oh. My 2-year-old touched me. It's fine. But I show up to work, and I work in the medical field, and everyone either thinks I'm exhausted or I'm high or a weird combination. So I've got to deal with those questions all day from at least 20 patients a day.
7: Shut up.
5: Jeez. Yeah, that's a... Don't ask people. Maybe we just have scratches on our eyes, and we're just dealing with it.
6: Yeah.
5: Thank you, Dustin.
9: For real.
6: Are you high?
5: No.
6: I'm at work.
9: No. I was yesterday.
6: But I did have a guy that wore shades to work, and I asked him why, and he goes, because I'm high.
5: That was true. Yeah. That was true.
8: That's the context to that?
5: Yeah, that's where it came from. Hi, Cassandra.
15: Good morning. My personal problem is, first, I live by myself, and this weekend I didn't feel good, so I wanted to bed rot.
16: and my TV in my room is 24 inches and it wasn't working. So I had to move to the bigger TV in my couch, in my living room, and I couldn't bed rot.
9: There you go.
5: Couch rot. You got the couch rot instead, which is way different than bed rot.
8: Way different.
5: Because the bed just hits differently. Cassandra, I hope you're feeling better. Thank you for your call.
9: A 24-inch TV, though. Could you imagine inviting all your friends over to to do a watch party on a 24-inch TV?
6: Yeah, I did that when I was growing up. I was like, I have a TV.
5: What is this, an iPad?
8: Just like back in the day.
5: Man, I thought I was rich when I had my 13-inch TV. I was like, y'all want to come over?
6: Right, right. Thought I was doing something good.
5: Yeah. What's up, Hannah?
17: Hi, good morning.
5: Good morning. What's your first world problem?
17: So I'm currently in the process of building my dream home, and I had these custom-made windows that were like $1,200 that my husband gave me crap for because he's like, why do you need these windows? Well, come to find out, when they put them in, I'm not even going to be able to see them from the inside anymore.
5: Ah! Yeah, what's the point then?
6: Yeah.
5: Definitely a first world problem right
6: there. Definitely.
5: Thank you, Hannah.
6: But congratulations on the house.
7: Right.
5: What's up, Jess?
18: Hey, how are y'all?
6: Good. How you doing?
5: What's your first world problem?
18: So I normally take my work charger home on the weekends because, you know, I don't want anybody on the weekends to steal my work charger.
5: Amen.
18: Well, I've been forgetting it, like, every single day. So I keep having to go around and be like, hey, do you have an iPhone charger? And they go, which one? And I have to say, do you have an old iPhone charger? Not the Type-C.
5: Oh.
8: Yeah.
5: I feel so seen right now, Jess. I feel so seen right now.
6: Right.
5: Shout out to all the old phoners.
6: What's yours?
18: I'm not getting the new iPhone. This sucks.
5: Mine's this one.
6: What's the iPhone 3?
9: 13.
18: I have the 14.
6: 14.
5: Oh, Jess has a new one. Oh. Oh. You chill out there, Jess. The new phone.
8: Okay, you're in the teens.
18: Why wouldn't the new one?
5: Thank you for your call.
9: Yeah, mine's all have old phones.
5: I think mine's a 13.
8: Yeah, mine's a 13 also.
9: Mine is too.
6: You're a teenager.
5: Because my daughter turned 13 today, so I got to keep it. You know what I'm saying?
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6: Yes.
5: Ooh, look at that.
6: Oh, Love Letters to Kelly, yes.
5: Yeah.
6: I was confused with Sandwich and Some Lovin'. I know.
7: Yeah.
6: Sandwich and Some Lovin's tomorrow. Love Letters to Kelly's today.
5: There you go.
6: Yes.
5: Well,
6: okay.
5: Let's get you some of that advice right now in
8: Love Letters. Love Letters to Kelly.
9: Dear Kelly, you really are the love expert.
6: I really am.
9: I've been listening to you for years, and I've applied your wisdom in guiding my 16-year-old daughter through her relationships, and your advice has actually worked too well. My daughter's boyfriend of over a year recently broke up with her and she was devastated. He's a good kid, treated her well, and they got along great, so she felt blindsided when he ended things. She had a hard time understanding the why behind it all, but much like you, I advised her against trying to find closure, telling her sometimes feelings just change and there's no reason. So once she was over being sad, I told her to go live her best life. I encouraged her to fake it till you make it, because eventually you fake it so much that it becomes reality.
6: True.
9: Well, Kelly, your advice worked a little too well, if that's possible. Because in the 3 weeks since the breakup, she's been asked to homecoming at another school and asked out on dates by 3 boys from her school.
6: That's
9: None
6: right.
9: of these boys are downgrades by any means. One is a nationally ranked athlete. Another has a scholarship offered to an Ivy League school. But now the problem is that she's feeling overwhelmed by all the attention. She's interested in getting to know these boys. And if she were an adult, I would encourage her to date them all. However, the advice is more complicated for a teenager because she's concerned about developing a negative reputation if she were to casually date them all. At the same time, she's not ready to jump into another serious relationship, though she would like to secure a date for homecoming at her school. What advice do you have for a teenager navigating multiple romantic interests while remaining true to her comfort level and values?
6: I've never been in that position. So it's hard for me to give advice other than to say, she is right to be concerned because other jealous people, envious people will start spreading rumors if she does happen to go on a date with 3 different boys, and people automatically assume that their
7: perception is 90% of reality.
6: She has to tread pretty carefully. My advice would be just to keep living her best life, do group dates. I think group dates are a safe thing but you still can't stop other girls from being envious. But I love the fact that you put out positive energy, you tracked it back. And that's what people are drawn to, is somebody that's the light of the room and not the sad sack.
5: Yep.
6: And the confident girl. So I love that that's happening. But my advice would be, I know she wants to go on to, I guess, just the first guy that asks her. I mean, she's got a great pool to choose from.
7: Sounds like
6: just let them come to her. But I would avoid doing the one-on-one dates until she's sure she wants to focus on one guy in particular.
9: Yeah.
6: And just do group activities. That would be my advice. And it's probably
5: going to a dance is usually a group activity anyway.
9: Yeah.
6: Well, from what I understand, that barely anybody goes to the dance. They
5: party.
6: They go to dinner. They get dressed up.
5: Yeah.
6: They go take pictures. They go to dinner. If they go by the dance at all.
5: Yeah.
6: And then they go to somebody's house for an after party. So that's been my experience.
5: My son asked if we could have an after party.
7: At your house?
9: Are you going to?
5: I don't know.
6: You know what's going on.
7: Better thing to do is to be the house that the kids want to go to, but just make sure that you're there.
10: Yeah, after the after party.
5: I like going to sleep like at 9:30.
7: Yeah.
5: And that's gonna get in the way.
9: But would you stay up worried if it wasn't at your house?
5: Oh, I'd be in the party.
6: You'd be disguised.
5: Yeah.
2: What? I'm 15.
7: What's up, old-looking kid?
5: What's up, fellow freshman? How about that economics class? Are we taking econ in high school?
7: Not as a freshman.
9: Maybe algebra.
7: Algebra.
5: I haven't been there in a minute.
8: Love letters. Love letters to Kelly.
2: Dear Kelly, you are the love expert.
6: I am.
2: My husband and I met when I was 19 and he was 23. At the time, he smoked weed regularly. It's never been my thing. He knew I didn't like it, but we had a lot of other wonderful things we did agree on. So I somewhat chose to overlook it while still letting him know I didn't necessarily approve, thinking maybe someday he would outgrow it. Fast forward, and we've been together for 15 years, 9 of them married, and we have 5 kids. And he still does it. He doesn't tell me about it ever, but it's very obvious. He will reach out to my brother or sister when he can't get it from his regular sources or other friends.
5: Oh, wow.
2: Which is so embarrassing. On top of that, my sister and I have a weird dynamic where, because she is the one who introduced us 15 years ago, telling me how hot this guy was and that I just had to meet him. So she almost acts as if she was somewhat entitled to his time. For instance, she loves to say that she met him first, which I think is weird. But what really irks me...
6: The competitiveness of sisters.
2: Yeah. What really irks me is that they both smoke. So he will text her asking if she can get him to supply him. She will then come over with her vapes and offer it to him when I'm out of the room because she also knows how I feel about it. Mm. She will act really smug as if she's onto something that I don't know. Mm. He is 100% faithful and I have zero concern that there is anything going on. It's just that my sister is gloating over something I don't think is right. Like, haha, I'm the cooler one, which I could care less about being cool. I've told him that it's really inappropriate to text her and I don't like it. But he does it anyway because to him, it's just weed. Mm. I think smoking is unattractive and embarrassing. A grown man shouldn't be getting high and texting people for weed like a 15-year-old. Mm-hmm. He's also overdrafted our account on occasion just to buy it. He tells me he loves me, but as time goes on, I think he loves weed more. Mm-hmm. Our oldest recently got in trouble at school for vaping, and I think his influence is mostly to blame. Mm. So now we are going to probation appointments, and guess who is still smoking?
7: Oh my God.
2: Genuinely at a point where I could get a divorce over it. I don't care if people in my family smoke. I don't care if it makes me seem upright. I don't want anyone in my house doing it. I don't want it around me or my kids. At the same time, he is a good dad, so I am really going... But so am I really going to split a family because of this one thing that we disagree on? I feel like this is all falling on me to change my opinion and my views. He is clearly going to do it regardless whatever I say. Please help.
5: He's probably chill all
6: Girl,
5: the time.
6: Girl, you picked him.
11: It sounds like she needs something to take the edge off.
5: Yeah.
6: You know?
5: Have you tried marijuana?
6: He did something you didn't like and didn't approve of, and you married him anyway. And now for 15 years, you... Now you want him to change?
5: Sounds like it's not the sister's a better man.
6: Well, I mean, she's just rubbing it in her sister's face, that competitive thing. But, you know, these are consequences to the choice you made. So, you know, you say he's such a great father, but now you've got a kid who's, I learned it from you, Dad. That's great parenting right there. So I don't know what to offer you because you willingly went into this. You signed up for it. 100% knowing what you were getting into. And you did it anyway.
7: Yep.
6: She didn't even think she could change
7: it. Well, true. Yes, thought he would just grow out of it.
6: Thought he would grow out of it, but he didn't. So, I mean, your choices now are, I guess you could, if you want to keep your family intact until your kids are graduated and out of the house, you could do that. Or you just got to accept, well, this is what I signed up for, and I guess this is the rest of your life. So you have to make that decision. Are you willing to put up with this for the next 15 years?
2: Everything's right. But you
6: made the decision. Mm-hmm. This is your.
5: It's part of who he is.
6: But this is kind of your fault.
7: Consequence.
6: This is why you're in this position because you decided to. Well, it's not my values, but I'll marry him
7: consequences.
6: Anyway.
7: Consequences. Teach kids
6: it's
7: all
6: consequences.
7: About consequences. Yeah.
6: Now you've got a mess on your hands with the probation and the kid and all this stuff because of.
7: Overdraft.
6: That decision you made to compromise on your own values. And now here you are. So, I mean, you have to be the one to decide, do you want to break up a family and then have the kids going back and forth? Or you wait till they've all graduated and, you know what, you don't see your kids anymore anyway after that. So that's up to you if you can tolerate it for a few more years.
2: Also the vaping, that ask a middle school teacher, that's the number one thing that they're confiscating right now.
6: They need to be showing those videos to those kids like they showed me at Florence Christian School.
5: The lungs.
6: And the scare about the popcorn lung. They need to be showing those kids those videos every day and hammering it home with them, because that's why I've never smoked pot. Because those movies I watched as a kid, my little impressionable brain, the minute I light up, I'm going to get arrested. And my life's going to be ruined forever. And, you know, I'm going to be kicked out of heaven. Not really. But that's the, you know, they scared me to death. Yeah. They need to be scaring these kids to death.
5: Yeah, at middle school pickup, driving away from the school, I saw a kid, and they look younger to me.
6: They think they're so grown up and cool.
5: This little kid, the backpack was overtaking his body. And I just see a poof of smoke, and I go, wow. No
6: way. They need to have a student assembly.
5: It's in school?
6: Show the movies of the kids up in the hospital with popcorn lung. They need to scare them.
9: What happened to the D.A.R.E. program?
5: Yeah.
2: And say no to drugs.
9: Say no to drugs.
5: We need to teach the dogs about finding vapes now, because they're only looking for the drugs.
9: And now cigarettes are coming back.
5: Yeah, they're making a comeback.
2: There used to be a time where teachers were smoking in schools. This was...
6: Well, that's back. They were smoking on airplanes, too. Yeah. Talking about the 1900s.
2: And in restaurants. The 1900s. Right. That's not cool anymore.
5: My grandma stopped visiting us in the United States when they banned smoking in restaurants.
9: Wow.
5: That's how serious she was.
7: Yeah. Put her foot down.
5: Because she used to travel with one suitcase full of her cigarettes. Carton of cigarettes.
2: So, Kelly, you're saying she should deal with it?
6: I'm saying she has the choice to make. She can either wait till the kids graduate and then move on. She can shut up and deal with it because she made the choice, because this is the way it is, and take it or leave it. He's not going to change.
5: No.
6: It's her choice.
12: If you're miserable, I would not recommend waiting until the kids graduate, because that ends up sucking for them, speaking from someone who's been there.
6: Yeah, but it also, it's like it wrecks, when you're a teenager, it wrecks, you know, their routine and going forth and the resentment. And if you can just hang on a few more years, there's something to be said to keeping their lives as normal as possible. Yeah. Why punish them for the decision you made and put them in that position?
2: Should she try smoking it and see what it's all about?
5: It's a gateway, Justin. No, if you don't like it, then there's a reason you don't like it. And you're okay. It's okay to feel that way. But, yeah, he is who he is.
6: But you married it.
5: You married him. And made babies with him. If you want to write our love expert, you can go to loveletterstokelly.com. 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
8: Good Thursday morning. Today is Thursday, September 3rd, 2026, and we are the Kid Craddock Morning Show. Yes, I said Thursday, Friday Eve, baby, Friday 2.0. The weekend is so close. Here's Kelly Raspberry.
9: I was so excited about thinking about Friday, and I'm flying to see my best friend since Texas, Amy, on Friday. So I went ahead and wore my travel outfit today. This is my official.
10: But today's Thursday.
9: I know, but I was so excited.
10: So you're going to double wear.
9: I'll Febreze it.
10: You're breaking it in?
9: Yeah.
10: Okay.
9: You know, and I look good in blue.
8: I used to have travel pants, but the only thing that made them travel pants was they had cargo pockets. Cargo pants with cargo pockets. I guess that's what you call them. Anyway, I just like having all those extra pockets for whatever, gum and mints and all that.
9: I had a lot of cargo pants and nothing in the pockets. I have an official travel outfit now and an official funeral dress.
10: There you go.
8: Oh, wow. That's
9: I bought a really expensive dress for kid's funeral in 2013 because I was in a hurry. And, you know, I usually budget shop, but I didn't have time. I said, this is my official funeral dress for the rest of my life, and I will be buried in it. So there you go.
8: I have a wedding suit, but it didn't really work. Here is J.C. Chavez.
10: No, every guy has wedding suits. You just don't have to get married in them. Like, I have
8: I bought mine specifically
10: for getting married.
9: Didn't you have it, like, monogrammed with the wedding date or something?
8: Date and our names in the inside
9: line. You can have that removed. You can pick it out.
8: I get a seam ripper.
10: And I'm not going to judge you, Kelly, for wearing your travel outfit the day before because I read an article a couple months ago that said we're supposed to switch socks in the middle of the day. We're not supposed to wear our socks the entire day.
11: Uh-oh. Oh, good. I do that.
10: Because of the moisture buildup. And so you're supposed to switch out in the middle of the day.
11: I do that.
8: What?
10: And I've started doing that.
11: I wear like four different pairs of socks.
10: I wear socks to work. And then when I go to the gym, I switch socks to go work out in.
11: Yeah.
10: And then when I get done, I go home and I'm just barefoot or whatever.
11: I thought you meant that at the middle of the day, you're supposed to switch your left and your right.
10: No.
8: That would be fun.
10: You just get different socks.
11: I was like, what?
10: But I didn't go to the gym yesterday, and last night my son had a football game, so I put on new socks to go to his football game.
8: Game socks.
10: And then this morning when I woke up, I just felt like those socks didn't get worn enough.
12: Right.
10: Like, so they didn't get a full 8 hours.
12: Right. Yeah.
10: So I put those on today.
12: Makes sense.
8: I do that sometimes.
11: Okay. As long as you didn't wear them in the house.
10: Oh, of course I wore them in the house.
11: Oh, no, these are outdoor socks now.
8: RG's real weird about
12: socks. Was it Jelly Roll who, like, only wears new pairs of socks?
10: There's a lot of celebrities that do that.
11: Yeah. Why? Yeah. That's so obnoxious.
10: Or underwear, too. There's celebrity. Travis McCoy from Gym Class Heroes. Yeah. Back in the day, we interviewed him, and he said he does not wear the same pair of underwear twice. And it's very common, I guess, with touring artists.
11: When you go on tour.
8: I guess, because you don't have a washer. Here is part-time Justin.
12: Well, hello. Anna.
8: I'm sorry. Hey, here is Anna. Good morning.
13: Morning. I'm just kidding. Good morning. I had the ultimate girl dinner last night because got together with some girlfriends for a little girls' night, and my friend Brittany, who was hosting, she texted all of us and was like, hey, instead of the usual charcuterie and like pizza, everybody bring your favorite snack and your favorite drink to share with everyone. So I had some Takis for dinner, along with chocolate-covered pretzels, chips and salsa, like pretzel and hummus, and 6 bottles of red wine.
12: Because
13: that's what everyone just brought a bottle of red wine. But we were just had it all spread out on the table, and we were like, this is a girl dinner if I've ever seen it. Zero protein.
8: Yeah.
12: Girl dinner.
10: That sounds delicious is what that sounds like.
13: Feeling great right now.
8: I bet.
13: That's for sure.
8: All right. Here is part-time Justin.
12: Yeah, to relate to you, Anna, have you ever woken up feeling hungover, but you're like, I didn't drink that much?
13: That's not the way I'm feeling right now.
12: I didn't drink at all, but I woke up hungover with a slight headache and a sore throat. Is that what that is? Okay.
9: I feel like that is drainage and sinus. Yeah.
12: Okay.
9: Yeah. It makes you feel hungover when you haven't drunk.
12: That's what's going on right now. I feel like I'm dying.
9: Advil cold and sinus, I'm telling you.
12: My boyfriend's going to tell me I need to eat more local honey, and Mm-hmm. Good thing we got a jar at the house.
10: Yeah. Local honey sure? helps you with allergies for sure.
8: Are you sure you didn't drink last night?
12: I am 100% sure.
8: Okay.
12: Because I wanted to, but I didn't.
8: Okay.
12: Well, hold your applause.
8: Here is Audrey. Good morning.
2: Good morning. My dog, the dog, is having issues right now with his confidence.
10: My dog, the dog.
2: Because he got a haircut 2 days ago.
10: Uh-huh.
2: Or yesterday. I don't even remember. I took him then, and they shaved him clean off. Like, he does not have any fur right now. Oh, and he is
13: he's
2: so...
13: He's a little naked mole rat.
2: Yes. Like, what'd you say the other day? A crab out of a shell? A
12: crab out of a shell.
2: That's what he looks like.
10: Yeah, doggy Brazilian.
2: Uh-huh.
10: Yeah.
2: And he's embarrassed about it. Like, I can tell he's just, we're not connecting as much, yeah. and he's avoiding eye contact. So I think he knows, like, he doesn't look as good right now, so... Mm-hmm.
8: They get embarrassed.
13: They do get embarrassed.
10: My dog Piper, when she gets her hair cut, she goes under the bed for a couple days. And then she finally, I think, looks in the mirror and goes, okay, this is me now.
2: Is there a way to get their confidence back up?
10: No.
13: It just takes time.
8: Yeah.
10: It doesn't help if you're making fun of them either.
4: Take them hunting.
10: Yeah.
2: Take them hunting. He would get eaten.
4: Oh.
2: He's tiny.
10: He's a little guy.
8: Last time I manscaped, I went up under the bed and hid so Trip wouldn't see me. In the control room, here's Trey.
4: Good morning.
2: Wow.
10: When did you manscape? When was this?
2: And why?
4: It had to have been within the last, like,
10: guaranteed.
4: 36 hours. Because I feel like 2 days ago, Al told me he hadn't.
10: Right. I think it was after the purchase of the 3-pack. All right, continue, Trey.
13: That was a long time ago.
4: Okay, wait, hang on. I once got a nickname, Trembling Trey, because I did an interview on the red carpet, and I was holding my microphone in front of John Krasinski. And I was shaking a lot.
10: One of my favorite things you've ever done.
4: And so I've taken it to a whole new level. Trembling Trey Extreme, I have a vibration plate. Y'all know about a vibration plate?
2: Yeah.
4: It, like, shakes you out, and you end up having your lymph nodes drained, and you're supposed to stand on it for, like, 10 minutes.
2: Yeah.
4: My wife's new favorite thing is just listening to me talk while I'm on this vibration plate. She just laughs at me the entire time because I'll start... And I'll end my sentences, and it lasts a little longer.
2: Where in your house is the vibration tray?
4: Well, Audrey, I have a office converted to a home gym, which is really just like a 1950s gym. I have an inversion table, a thing that shakes me back and forth,
2: so
4: and
2: what
4: a treadmill.
2: Do while it's going? You just stand on it?
4: I was watching Parks and Rec last night, and that was my
13: You can do exercises
4: go-to.
13: On it, though. Trey. I've seen people
4: do squats and stuff.
10: Since you converted your office into a gym, there's this dude I follow on Instagram that about a year ago or just over a year ago did that with his office and converted it into like a little workout space with just a pull-up bar and a clock, and he started doing 20-minute workouts. That dude went, he said, I wonder if I could get ripped just doing 20-minute workouts every day. That's it. Only 20 minutes. Yeah. And he videos it and posted on his Instagram. That dude put how much money he makes now as an influencer.
4: Wow.
10: He's making... A lot.
8: Yeah, really?
4: I bet he eats chocolate-covered pretzels, chips and salsa. He has
13: six bottles
4: of red wine. Oh,
10: go. All he says is he tries to get his weight in protein.
4: Yeah.
10: He weighs 170 grams. Yeah, he does 170 grams. That's the only thing he tracks. And the rest is 20-minute workouts, and it does work. And he's got...
12: Wow. How much is he making?
10: I think, he makes, 20-something thousand a month or a week or something like that. He said, I got to go back, but he's making

0: looking at the eggs, and she said, Earl, and Earl's dead. And so she made breakfast for Earl. Or I'm making the names up. Right. She made breakfast for Earl. She goes, I don't want you to leave and go to work and then come back and I'm dead and you didn't say hi.
1: Oh, Whoa.
0: Yeah. That was the sentiment.
2: Well, it's morbid, but it's also beautiful. So you at least get to say goodbye.
1: Well, you said goodnight the night before.
0: Yeah. I'd much rather leave on a...
3: Good night. On a good than
0: a...
3: Bye.
0: Yeah.
2: What did she make for breakfast?
4: Yeah, because then you'd have too much if she died.
0: Oh, yeah, I don't know. That was Margie that made breakfast for Earl. I don't know what they made. Probably eggs.
4: And eggs don't reheat well.
3: Oh, now I'm thinking about that. The Chicks song. The Earl song.
5: Goodbye, Earl.
3: Goodbye, Earl.
5: And this is very dark, but also, like, how old is your mom now?
0: My mom is 93.
4: Ooh, that's a good 93.
5: Wow.
0: Yeah.
5: That's impressive.
0: And she will walk without her cane.
4: Yeah.
0: I mean,
3: she's active.
0: She's a good 93. You know what I'm saying? If there is such thing as a young or good 93.
3: Yeah, your mom's laugh is one of my favorite things.
5: Mm-hmm.
3: Your mom laughing.
0: And she reminds me of, you remember the lady we had on the show one time? I think her name was Minnie. And she goes, my mom, she's got that down pat, too.
3: Yeah, when we call your mom and we ask her a question, she doesn't hear it. She goes,
0: Here's the annual celebrity birthdays.
5: Happy birthday to Kaia Gerber. She's Cindy Crawford's daughter. She's 25 today. I haven't seen her new show yet, The Shards on FX. It's that Ryan Murphy show.
1: Good things about it.
4: Is she still dating Austin Butler? Is that her?
5: I don't think so.
1: No.
4: They never dated?
5: No, they did.
2: That was a long time.
5: They did, but I think that was a while back. Man. I don't know who she's dating.
3: She would get all the baby food.
5: Gerber, yeah. Sean White, the Flying Tomato, is 40 today.
1: I want to know what happened with him and Nina Dobrev.
5: Me too.
1: They were so madly in love and engaged, and then she just hurt. He had to have cheated.
4: Yeah.
1: The way she's reacted publicly, he had to have.
4: And the song she was singing along to.
5: Mm-hmm. Kind of made it seem that way.
3: Relationships.
0: She probably doesn't even have eat tomatoes.
1: We need
0: anymore.
1: Some sources to reveal what happened.
5: Yeah. Jenny Finch, the Olympic softball pitcher, is 46 today. Red Fu from LMFAO. He's 51. And Charlie Sheen is 61 today.
3: Isn't Red Fu like a professional pickleball player now or something?
1: I don't know. But I've met a lot of people who do it professionally now because they're so good at it. They just play in different tournaments. Yeah. They have real jobs, but on the weekends.
0: Right.
1: And I talked to somebody. He said he and his wife both do it. And his wife's really good. And she can earn about $3,000 or $4,000 in a weekend.
0: Oh, your weekend. What? Play pickleball.
5: Yeah. There's an entire 24/7 pickleball channel on
3: there's
5: TV.
3: Professional teams.
5: Mm-hmm. Yeah,
1: I mean, that's not like winning the U.S. Open money, but if you're playing on the weekends and you love it anyway.
3: Nation's Dumbest, Matt Leinart's on that show, or was. He owns a pickleball team. Mm-hmm. He mentioned it while we were watching.
0: Do those guys that do that pillow fighting on ESPN, do they make money?
3: I don't know.
0: Have y'all seen that?
3: That's so dumb.
0: It's on ESPN. It's pillow fighting.
5: Yeah. Or the people that go down the slides.
3: And they're big.
5: Yeah.
3: They're like real big dudes.
2: Well, I like the slapping competition.
3: Uh-huh.
5: Well, today's National Baby Back Ribs Day.
0: Oh, yeah.
6: Baby back.
5: International Cabernet Day. That's my favorite red wine is a Cabernet.
0: Same thing.
5: The U.S. Bowling League Day and National Skyscraper Day.
3: Skyscraper. That's a great Demi Lovato song.
4: Mm-hmm. Like a skyscraper.
3: That song just hits.
5: Hits every time.
3: Every time. All right. Well, Kid Nation, coming up here in about 10 minutes. We're going to do a part-time Justin service that he's been providing for Big Al Mack, where he goes into his phone.
1: Oh, yeah.
3: Calls some of his former contacts.
0: Mm-hmm.
3: Possibly former flames. We don't know.
0: Me neither.
3: And then we find out that we keep or delete the number. Who did we talk to this time, part-time Justin?
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3: 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Yes, we talked to Chelsea. 10 minutes.
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6: sunny and hot again this afternoon with highs in the mid-90s, heat index above 100. Tonight, clear skies.

0: lows in the mid-70s, a warm, muggy tonight, and then tomorrow it's sunny, hot again. Highs are going to be in the mid-90s once again, and heat index above 100. From Storm Team 10, I'm Brady Harp.
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1: Happy Thursday, Kid Nation. Getting close to that Labor Day weekend.
5: A lot of people are getting that 3-day weekend, which gets everyone excited. Mm-hmm. Kelly gets to go visit her best friend out there in South Carolina.
6: No, she's moved to North Carolina.
5: North Carolina, North Carolina.
6: Yeah. You know, there's a little unspoken rivalry between North and South Carolina.
7: I bet.
8: I thought it was spoken. Mm-hmm. Aren't y'all pretty, like...
6: I don't want to anybody, but there's like a little kind of a one-upmanship all the time. And I'll be honest, it bothers me when someone says, oh, you're from North Carolina. I'm like, no, I'm not.
5: You're South.
7: Wow.
6: How do I think that, Kelly? Because I am from South Carolina.
9: Mm. Originally, was it like Carolina, and then they couldn't agree with each other, so they split?
6: No, I think so. I don't know. I didn't learn that in South Carolina history at Florence Christian School. I don't know.
5: Right.
6: If I did, I don't remember.
8: There is a show called How the States Got Their Shapes. Uh-huh. I'm sure it explains it.
6: Yeah.
5: Yeah, who came up with the boundaries and stuff?
8: North Carolina and South Carolina were originally one single territory.
6: There you go.
8: Called the Province of Carolina.
5: The province.
6: Now, I'm from the South Side.
5: Okay.
7: South Side? Yeah.
5: All right, so part-time Justin, you've been doing a service for Big Al Mac. Big Al Mac's phone had like thousands of contacts.
9: Like 3,000 contacts.
5: Wow. Mm-hmm. And he's like, I got to clear up space on my phone. Justin said, if you want, I'll call some of those people and see if they need to stay in your life. Al's like, cool, here's some numbers. So now, Justin, that's what you do for Big Al for free, by the way.
9: A bit we call keep or delete.
5: Keep or delete.
9: I made it up on the spot. We need a jingle. So I called this girl named Chelsea, Big Al, on your phone because we're in the C's.
7: Yeah, we're in the C's.
9: And she was a former employee of yours at a McKinney Avenue Tavern.
5: The Matt.
7: Oh, okay.
10: Hello?
9: Hey, Chelsea, this is part-time Justin from the Kid Craddock Morning Show. How are you?
10: I'm good. How are you?
9: Good. I'm calling because you are a contact to my friend Big Al Mac's phone, and we're doing this bit called Keep or Delete. Do you want to be kept in his phone or deleted?
10: Oh, I used to work for him.
9: It sounds busy over there. Are you? Is this a bad time?
10: I'm actually at work.
9: Oh, what do you do?
10: I work at Lucky's Cafe.
9: Oh, you're a waitress?
10: I'm a bartender.
9: Oh, a bartender. Oh, man, are people ordering drinks this early? It's 11 o'clock.
10: Oh, they start at 7.
9: Oh, they start at 7?
10: They do.
9: What's the drink that you make the most?
10: Probably vodka tonic.
9: Okay, got you. How was it working for Big Al?
10: It was great.
9: You did? Okay, you liked it? Okay, good.
10: Yeah, absolutely.
9: Were you making a lot of vodka sodas over there, too?
10: Yes. Well, lots of Red Bulls, too. Red Bull vodka.
9: Red Bull vodka. What's the new drink that everyone's ordering right now?
10: Because we're kind of a diner, basic place. We're not that fancy, you know? Like, we don't smoke anything. We don't... This is definitely a basic kind of a bar. But probably, I would say our sweet group Secret Fruit Martini.
9: Oh, okay, got you. And do you make more money there at Lucky's, or did you make more money at McKinney Avenue Tavern?
5: Oh, good question.
10: I definitely make more money.
9: Oh, okay, well, good. That's better for you, isn't it?
10: It is.
9: If people were going to go to Lucky's, what's the best thing on the menu?
10: Well, we do breakfast, lunch, and dinner all day. Definitely more of a breakfast place.
9: Oh, wait. Is this Lucky's off of Lemon?
10: Oaklawn.
9: Yes. I used to live right by there.
10: Yeah.
9: Girl, I was there on Friday. They have really good French toast.
10: The French toast sticks are great.
9: Yes. I got to say, you're doing a fabulous job there. That is a cute little place.
10: Well, thank you.
9: Do you ever go get your nails done at the nail bar right next to you?
10: No, I have not been down there, but we have had a lot of women that get overserved alcohol and then come in here and try to drink. So,
9: I've definitely been one of them girls. Yes, exactly. It's a good old time.
10: I have not been there, but I do know them. But no, I've got my own. I've got a girl I've been going to for quite some time, so loyal.
9: Well, Chelsea, thank you so much for talking with me. Did you want to be kept or deleted in Big Al's phone?
10: Oh, I'd be kept. It's no big deal.
9: You want to be kept?
10: Sure.
9: And then what's your motto to life?
10: Keep on keeping on.
9: Keep on keeping on, girl. You have a fabulous day, and you're going to be kept in Big Al's phone.
10: All right.
5: You remember Chelsea, Big Al?
11: I think I do. I think I really do. I think she was more on a beer tub worker. I think.
5: Oh, beer tub.
11: I think, if I'm not mistaken.
5: Yeah, yeah.
11: But, yeah, I remember a Chelsea.
5: Uh-huh.
8: So, uh-huh. It's been a couple years since you had that.
11: Oh, restaurant. Yeah, I haven't had McKinney Avenue Tavern in almost 10 years now.
5: Yeah. It's been a while.
11: Yeah, mm-hmm. Yeah.
8: Oh, that. Well, that was fun.
11: That was fun.
8: As soon as she said, like, I thought the same thing in my head. I said, man, they have really good French toast.
5: Yeah. It's French toast sticks?
8: Yeah, they're really good. Mm-hmm.
5: I like when they do sticks.
6: Yeah, because you can dip them.
5: You just dip them. Yeah. You don't need to cut anything.
9: And that cafe has been there forever. They got, like, photos and signatures all over the wall. It's like you see some history there. I think it's been open since, like, the 70s.
5: Wow.
11: Wow.
8: That's cool.
5: We had a grocery store named Lucky's where I grew up. Mm.
11: I have actually been to the nail salon next door.
9: Bossman George took us there.
11: I used to get manicures all the time. Manny's and Patty's. But I hadn't done it in a while now.
5: There you go.
11: Yeah.
5: Interesting.
11: Yeah.
5: All right, well, you're going to keep Chelsea in your phone, Big Al Mac. There
11: Sounds
5: you go.
11: Sounds good.
5: Looks like Justin needs a new list of friends to call.
9: Yes. Okay.
5: So it can help you out. Now, real quick, I think we all need to go to our grandparents' house and rummage through their old stuff. Because a family in England just discovered that they had a small fortune sitting in an old jewelry box. Turned out to be a 1930s Patek Philippe wristwatch. I'm not a watch guy.
6: Oh,
5: Patek Philippe wristwatch.
11: Never heard of it.
6: I've always see it written out. Yeah. I've never heard it said out loud. Is it Patek Philippe?
5: I'm not a watch connoisseur, so I apologize if I mispronounced
6: it. It's very expensive.
5: Well, that watch sold for nearly $80,000 at an auction.
11: Man.
5: Yeah. At first, they were all like, oh, yeah, this is probably about $6,000 or $7,000 for the watch. But a fierce bidding war pushed the final price to almost $80,000. And apparently those watches are very rare, so it drew a lot of interest from collectors around the world. $80,000, and it was just sitting.
11: Wow.
5: We don't know the small fortune our grandparents are just holding on to.
11: My mother has a big old, I don't know what you call it, armoire, something with a whole bunch of little compartments with jewelry in
5: right.
11: it at her house, man. And no telling what's in there.
5: Now, Kelly,
11: most of his costume.
5: You famously have told us you went to school with the family that created the douche.
6: No.
8: What?
6: No.
8: You got it all.
6: See, this
8: to
6: is
8: me.
6: How rumors get started.
5: You've mentioned that the you douche. Knew people that
11: have
5: something to do with the douche.
6: I worked with a girl at Works. Ruby. I worked with a girl at Ruby Tuesday in Marietta, Georgia.
9: Uh-huh. And she invented
6: home
9: the
6: of Julie Roberts. Don't call her Julia. We knew her as Julie Roberts.
5: That's right.
6: What they would tell me. In Smyrna, Georgia. Excuse me. Smyrna, not Marietta. Smyrna.
8: Important.
6: I also worked at a different restaurant called J.B. Wimberry's in Marietta. But I'm going back to the Ruby Tuesday.
5: Yeah, yeah, yeah.
11: Yes.
6: Jamita Massengill.
11: Shout out.
5: The Massengill family.
6: Her mother's name was Rita. Her dad was named Jim. Mm. So they called her Jamita.
5: Uh-huh.
6: Beautiful
11: Shout
6: girl.
11: Out. Yeah.
6: Stunning. Like beauty queen. She ended up marrying somebody that played for the Atlanta Braves.
5: Wow.
6: Why was she working at Ruby Tuesday with schleps like me?
5: Right.
6: I don't know. Maybe trying to see what it's like to be a normal person. But Jamita got fired because she was giving her friends free soft drinks. And didn't write it down. You can't anyway, Jameda Massengill, her grandfather, invented the douche.
11: Okay.
5: Isn't that cool? So you work with?
11: You were kind of right.
5: I was kind of right.
8: She worked with her in Georgia.
6: Then our manager tried to one-up her and claimed that his grandfather invented the koozie, and we never believed him.
5: The koozie was no.
6: Somebody had to invent it. The Massengill family definitely got that.
5: Yeah. Well, there's a new item out there. Everybody loves a combo. It's like the Swiss Army knife, but this is different. So Walgreens is selling a 3-in-1 device they're describing as a douche, enema, and water bottle combination system.
9: I love this.
11: Douche, enema, and water bottle? Yeah.
5: How much, JC? I want to buy one. I got you.
11: Hope you don't mix them up.
8: $12.99.
5: It's $22.99. Okay, it's 3-in-1, Anna. Yeah, you're getting a lot out here. And they say it's multi-purpose and reusable with attachments that serve as personal hygiene and cleansing system. The water bottle can also be used alone for a warm or cold therapy. Now, everybody's thinking the same thing. One of these things is not like the other. I don't want to do this.
6: That's similar.
5: But then also drink out of this bad
11: boy. Yeah, that would...
5: So they have to clear up a couple things. The water bottle feature is intended more for therapy against your body. So you put cold water or hot water and then you put it up against your body.
9: No, you don't drink it.
12: So it's like a 1930s water bottle that you put on your stomach, not like a water bottle that we all have in front of us.
5: So don't go over there to Walgreens and get you this $22.99 3-in-1 thing and start sipping out of
9: there. A new cup.
5: Right. Yeah. You don't have a new cup.
9: That's for the mouth. Keep down there.
5: Keep your Owala.
8: Yeah, that can go wrong so fast.
5: For drinking. And we didn't get to this story, but I feel like we need to highlight them because it is really important who we put into leadership positions.
11: Sure. Mm-hmm.
5: And I don't know if you guys saw the story of the principal in Nepal.
11: Oh, yes. Yes.
5: I had it and I
8: have not seen this.
11: Oh, man.
5: He is a world hero. He is being called a hero because he saved about 900 students from a devastating flash flood. His name is Rajendra Dwadi. And he got a warning that floods were coming, and he had 14 minutes to act. Now, are you going to sit there and go like, oh, it's not going to be that bad?
11: What do we do?
5: Yeah. He rang the school bell right away, evacuated everyone to higher ground, and turned the school buses around, said, hey, don't head over here. Turn around. Go back to higher ground. Minutes later, the flood completely destroyed the school. He saved 900 lives with one incredibly fast decision because – if he would have made that 10 minutes later, everyone, including him and the staff, would not have made
9: it. Those 900 lives.
5: 900 lives he saved because he said, I don't care, even if there's a small chance that this could be devastating. Yeah. I'm making sure everybody's safe.
9: And iceberg in Nepal, like, melted and just flooded.
11: Flash flooded.
5: Which is scary.
8: That's really scary.
5: Yeah. And we had that happen here a couple years ago, and we saw how devastating something like that can be.
11: That's right.
5: Man, what a hero, man.
11: Way to go, man.
9: Quick decision, like, do you stay or do you go? Mm-hmm. But it's an emergency.
5: Yeah. He's in a position of leadership, and that's the leader you want right there.
11: Right.
5: Keeping everybody safe. All right, Kelly Raspberry, what's coming up here with that celebrity gossip?
6: Well, Alex Earl.
11: Uh-huh.
6: Remember how she said, when Alex Cooper challenged her, it was like, what's your problem? And she said, I'm on it.
5: Nothing came.
6: Is this what she meant by I'm on it? Did she finally respond? We'll talk about that. And also, a little detail about Travis Kelce's wedding. He's talking about it on his podcast. Anna will have that for you when we come back.
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4: It's time to catch you up with all the celebrity gossip. Anna and Kelly got our backs. What's going on, ladies?
5: Okay, Alex Earle taking a little shot at Alex Cooper.
6: Yeah, this is crazy.
4: That's Alex on Alex Prime.
5: So she did it publicly instead of like on social media at the premiere of her new reality show. If anybody's excited about that, we'll get into that in a second. But this goes back to Alex Cooper's, I know it's hard, Alex and Alex.
4: Right.
5: Alex with an E, Alex with an I. But Alex Cooper's Unwell Network dropped Alex Earle's podcast, Hot Mess, in 2025. So while promoting Alex Earle's new show, Earle Meets World, which premieres tomorrow on Netflix,
7: okay,
5: she took a little jab at her former boss.
8: How did it feel to finally address the Alex Cooper situation on camera?
9: I'm happy that I said my piece and whatever, but I'm happier just to like focus on the premiere and having the show out there, and you know, hers are getting canceled, so it is what it is.
5: It is what it is. Yes, if you were not aware, I don't think we discussed this.
4: Hers are getting canceled.
5: Alex Cooper's Love Overboard, hosted by Gabby Windy, mm-hmm. Hulu canceled it after one season. I did try to watch it. Well, I did
6: Anna
5: try
6: and
5: to
6: I
5: watch it.
6: It.
5: I watched the first episode.
6: Because I
5: love Gabby.
6: Right. I ate it up, but I'm not surprised it got canceled. Neither am I at all.
5: I didn't eat it up. I forgot to go back and watch it after the first episode.
10: And it was people on a boat falling in love with each other, and if you didn't fall in love, you got kicked off the boat.
5: Yeah, you had to
4: jump off the plank or something.
5: Love Overboard.
10: And to remind the listeners that Alex Cooper's the one who has Call Her Daddy.
6: Yes.
5: And the Unwell Network. Uh-huh. And you remember a few months ago, Alex Cooper said, I'm paraphrasing, what is it, Alex Earle? If you got something to say, quit doing these little subtle, passive little digs. Just go ahead and say what it is. Mm-hmm. What's the problem here?
4: She never did.
5: And Alex Earle said, okay, on it.
4: Never did.
5: Was yesterday it?
6: No.
5: Or is she going to talk about it on her
10: reality
5: series?
10: Style.
5: So
6: that's what
7: who's
6: I
7: a good
6: like.
7: Guy here?
6: Depends on who
5: you're a fan of. Earle Meets World, it's 8 episodes, unscripted, and it premieres tomorrow on Netflix. We'll see if it does any better. But I'm assuming she'll talk about this drama, but also she's got a lot of real juicy family drama. If you're not familiar, her dad had an affair with Ashley Dupree, who was in that,
4: You Mean Dupree?
5: She was the one that was involved in Elliot Spitzer, that New York Governor Elliot Spitzer scandal.
4: Oh.
5: So her dad was having an affair with this woman, and he ended up leaving his wife for her, and they got married. So now that woman's her stepmom. And they've worked it out. They're all like this one big, happy, blended family. But the relationship started with a huge scandal, so they're going to talk about that, too.
6: Yeah, I assume that they address it on her show. I'll be watching it. I saw the trailer, and I was like, you know what? Yeah, I'm probably going to watch it. I also saw, so they had the premiere in L.A. when this all happened, and Alex Earle is very, very popular on TikTok. And so she has a lot of young TikTok-aged fans. And so there was a lot of young, like, 10-year-old girls outside of the premiere. And when people were walking out, because they got a bunch of gift bags, when people were walking out, the little girls were just approaching people, asking if they can have it. And there's a video of Dylan Efron, because he was at the premiere. He has his bags, and these little 10-year-old girls go up to him, and they're like, can we have your goodies? And he's like, no. And he keeps walking. And then one of his friends was like, did you just get mugged by 10-year-olds?
4: It's hard to say no.
5: Let's be honest.
4: What?
5: Those celebrities get so much crap. Have you ever been to one of those parties? It's a bunch of nothing.
6: The swag.
5: You get a a Earl Meets World t-shirt, yeah, a little koozie or something, give it to the 10-year-old kid.
4: We love Dylan Efron on the show.
10: If that was in the bag.
5: I want to know what was in the gift bag. I'm going to look into it and see if I can find out.
4: It's probably makeup and stuff or like...
6: Yeah.
5: Give it to the kid.
4: I guarantee you, Dylan Efron got home, threw it down, and he's not going to touch that bag for 6 months.
6: Or maybe Dylan Efron also has really young nieces. He probably was going to give it to them.
5: Dylan Efron, I bet Dylan could get another one if he really wanted to.
10: Or there was some adult content in there that he couldn't give little kids.
6: Oh my God. No, maybe everything was monogrammed and everything said Dylan on it.
10: Because she has the beverages.
6: She does.
3: Why y'all defending Dylan so hard?
4: Beverages?
6: Because he's Alex perfect.
4: What? Like alcoholic beverages?
5: We're talking about Alex Earl. Oh, I got confused.
6: But she does have a partnership with Sip Margaritas.
10: Yeah, there's probably alcohol in the bag you can't give a 10-year-old.
5: Take it out. Y'all cannot convince me he shouldn't have given those bags to those children.
10: But do you remember when Zac Efron dropped a 3-pack on the red carpet at a Nickelodeon?
6: It was at the premiere for The Lorax.
10: The Lorax.
6: Yeah.
10: He dropped a 3-pack, Big Al.
7: Shout out. Yeah.
4: Mm-hmm. Yep.
6: All right. So one of my favorite things about Taylor and Travis's relationship is that she is dating a man with a podcast. Mm-hmm. Therefore, I get to hear about all the things that Taylor's not talking about, hence their wedding. And so
5: he's not too terribly chatty, though.
6: No.
4: His brother, Jason's the one that talks the most. Travis is more there for... color commentary.
6: For commentary.
4: And for funny.
6: Yeah, but their podcast is, I mean, they had their podcast for years before he even started.
4: So are you officially a 92%er, Anna?
6: I have been.
4: Okay, just make it.
6: I have been. It is the only sports podcast that I'm subscribed to. Mm. And so their new season premiere was yesterday, and so we do have some audio of Travis and his brother Jason. They recorded their first podcast since Travis got married to Taylor, so they shared some details from his perspective.
11: I wish it could have lasted even longer than it did. It felt like it just happened in a blink of an eye.
12: They kicked us out.
11: Well, they stopped. Once the drinks stop being served, everyone kind of just starts to, you know, mosey out. But, you know, thank you to everyone at MSG that allowed us to do this. We wanted to do it somewhere where we could have a very intimate and genuine setting without a lot of distractions. And we needed it to be a private feel. So and MSG went above and beyond to give us that. It was so cool seeing everyone from my childhood, not only mesh with Taylor and her childhood and her family and friends and people that she works with to who we've, you know, come encounter with over our career and who we just admire as people. And it was a magical night, man.
7: Magical.
6: Very magical. And Travis also showed Adam Sandler some love for being their officiant.
11: I can't say thank you to everyone without to give a special thank you to the Adam Sandler.
12: Oh my gosh.
11: He has been the best person on this planet. And for him to be up for getting ordained in the state of New York and marrying me and Taylor, and the way he did it, in the very, you know, Sandman style, and giving us more than we could have ever imagined in that moment, knowing that it was the biggest night of both of our lives, it was absolutely insane.
4: Man. I hope Adam Sandler at some point during the ceremony said "whoop-de-doo." I feel him saying that.
5: In a parallel universe, if she had not have married Travis and she married the last guy,
10: Joe Alwyn,
5: what a different scenario this would have been.
6: Oh yeah,
4: she needed this. She needed Adam's, fun.
5: When
4: she
5: was
4: fun
5: a
4: guy.
5: Little girl dreaming about her wedding day, it did not involve Adam Sandler officiating, you know,
4: or Madison Square Garden,
7: right?
5: And they would have had to be so hush hush and private. I just imagine. I imagine this was a very joyful occasion,
7: yeah,
5: but nothing like she ever envisioned.
4: Yeah.
6: Very, very interesting. And we haven't seen any photos still. They had a very strict no phone policy. And like you said, everything was very, very private. I do still think that she'll share wedding photos at some point.
5: Maybe on her anniversary. Maybe we have to wait that long.
7: It might be a movie or a documentary. Something. Yeah.
5: Something's video for her next day. Maybe she'll put out a single.
7: Yeah.
5: You know, just to celebrate this love.
6: Something. Which would be awesome. So she hasn't said anything about it yet, but she's supposedly is going to be on a country radio show this Saturday. I'm trying to figure out if it's legit or not.
5: Ooh.
6: Because the country show is posting about it. They're like, yeah, Taylor's joining us on Saturday. But Taylor and her team haven't posted a single thing about it, so I'm trying to figure out if it's
4: well. Then she's joining us too. Then
10: do we need cowboy hats?
6: Oh, I have cowboy boots and a cowboy hat, and I have my Taylor Swift country CD.
4: Okay,
5: so Taylor knows where to go
6: from 2006.
4: I bet you Taylor wrote some sort of wedding song for her and Travis, and she's going to release it with a long video of the wedding and then the song. Boom, that's how we get it. Calling it.
5: That's what I just said.
6: Pretty much.
5: That's literally what I just said. Like 60 seconds ago.
7: But it sounded so much better when you said
4: she wrote a song too.
5: I said I bet she writes a song about their love and then puts it out with the video.
7: I said documentary. Or movie or documentary.
4: I was thinking about it while you said it probably.
6: He heard you say it and then just wanted to plagiarize it.
10: He had to repeat it.
4: I wanted that to be my idea, Kelly.
7: See, sometimes, Kelly, when guys are thinking, we can't hear.
5: You're not hearing. You're hearing and thinking at the same time.
4: Right. Because I'm thinking, how do we get this wedding dress picture?
7: Right. That's what we're thinking. Even though you're talking, blah, blah, blah, blah, blah, blah, blah. We're thinking.
4: That's what
7: wheels are
4: like.
7: Turning.
5: All what are you turning. Thinking about right now?
4: That
7: lunch.
5: Lunch.
4: I hate myself right now. By the way,
10: JC, I've done it plenty of times.
4: Oh, you do it the most.
5: Oh, I was going to say.
10: Yeah, you're I'll probably do it today.
4: We all do it on the show.
10: I think Taylor Swift's going to write a song. Just an idea.
4: Kelly Raspberry is working on that entertainment report. She'll get it for us in about an hour. And this morning, the Kid Craddock Morning Show is sponsored by our friends at Rough Greens.
5: Yeah, most dogs eat dry kibble every day. It's convenient, but we've learned from Dr. Dennis Black, kibble has been stripped of all signs of life. Which is why he created Rough Greens, right? Just a scoop adds back the live nutrition. 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
3: I'm one of those people who doesn't feel like months and days of the months make sense.
4: What do you mean?
3: I just feel like, how come February has 28? And how come some have 30 and some have 31? Okay. And I never know which one. So I'm always confused.
4: Oh, you do the knuckle trick.
5: I still don't get that.
3: I've heard about the knuckle trick, but
4: on your knuckle. On the top one, where there's knuckle
3: ridges. The grooves and the knuckles.
4: Yeah, where there's a knuckle, that's 31.
5: Like a hump?
4: Yeah, that's 31 days. And then when there's a valley, that's 30 days. So you go January, February, March, April, May,
5: what about
4: June,
5: 29?
4: July. And then you, July, August repeats. July, August, because you go backwards.
3: Right.
5: I remember 30 days has September, April, June, and November. That's what I always go.
6: I check my phone.
3: And thank you, Trey. I'm like, I always have to pull my phone out.
7: I check the calendar.
3: There's people that you could say a date, and they're like, oh, that's a Wednesday.
6: Yeah.
3: What?
5: I know. I don't understand how that works.
3: How does your brain work like that?
5: Crazy math tricks.
8: Or knowing today's date.
3: What do you mean?
8: I don't know today's date.
5: It's hard to remember sometimes.
8: What is it, the 23rd?
3: The 3rd.
8: Oh, okay.
3: You're close.
7: I say it when we come on the air every day.
8: I know, but when they ask me to, I don't have to sign my signature. I'm like, what's today's date?
3: Right, yeah. And I only know just because it was my daughter's birthday yesterday. So the days leading up to like my kids' birthdays or my wife's birthday, I remember.
4: It's September 3rd.
8: And I think that's a question on are you alive test. Like, what is today's date?
3: Right. Are you alive?
8: It's a cognitive test.
3: Are you alive? Well, I saw this.
5: I'd fail.
8: Me too.
3: I don't know. Am I alive?
5: Mm-hmm. Can I look at my phone?
3: Like, I did this light therapy over the weekend. And
7: light? L-I-G-H-T?
3: Yeah, it was like light therapy, and I had to wear these goggles, and they say it says close your eyes, and then there's like music, and then there's like a light flashing that starts happening.
5: What?
3: In my head, I'm like, are my eyes closed? And that's all I could think about.
5: In what context were you doing this? Like at home?
3: Light therapy. No, I'm doing it.
5: At a place?
9: Well, we do red light therapy for our skin. Yeah. Are you doing it for your well-being?
3: For my brain
9: and
3: stuff? Yeah, for my well-being.
4: I want one of those red light masks so bad.
9: I have one and I've never used it. Somebody gave me one. I just never have opened the box.
4: If you ever do, will you just let me know what you think about it? Because I've been really hesitant about it, but I want one so bad.
3: The red light therapy. Yeah. I did a little of that too. It was a wellness weekend. But I saw this post and it made way too much sense. What? I need it.
4: Okay.
9: What's wrong with you? We need a wellness weekend.
5: No, it's
3: a suicide prevention month.
4: Yeah. I know.
3: I'm taking care of my mind.
5: I'm on board.
8: Audrey, you of all people.
3: Yeah.
6: Right.
3: So I saw this post and it made way too much sense for us not to do it. And it's getting a lot of traction. It's a viral post that somebody said, why don't we, just divide all the months? There's 365 days in a year.
7: Okay.
3: And divide them into 5 equal months of 73 days each.
9: No, we're not changing nothing now. That's ridiculous.
7: 73? What'd you say?
3: You could have February.
9: No.
5: February.
3: April.
9: This is stupid.
3: August.
9: I'm sorry, kids. We shouldn't use that word. But in some instances, it's the correct word.
3: October.
9: No.
3: And December.
4: Justin, would you agree that Jebuary is a pretty name?
6: I love Jebuary.
4: Jebuary is a pretty name.
3: So if we had 5 months and then we just figure out when our birthdays are.
9: No.
8: Listen here, Jebby.
3: My birthday would be in Maypril.
4: Maypril.
3: And it wouldn't change. It's still.
4: What's mine? Jogist?
3: Yeah. So you just. It's just. I think that's what we got to start
9: ridiculous.
3: Doing.
9: That's ridiculous. Stop it.
6: Would it change? Would it change my astrology sign?
7: Of course.
3: Yeah.
7: Of course.
8: And that wouldn't make sense.
3: We might be able to keep it.
7: Are you going to combine those two?
3: There was an issue, a little snafu with when we have leap years.
4: Yeah.
3: That's the snafu.
4: But leap years are already.
9: That's the snafu.
5: You could do 73 months of 5 days as well.
7: Huh?
5: Would you rather have 73 months or 5 months?
3: 5 months. 73 months is way too
4: much. But that's just a week, essentially.
7: Yeah.
5: Well, then we get rid of weeks. We don't have to worry about weeks anymore.
8: I feel like humanity has figured this out already.
3: What do you mean?
4: I know. And
8: the Julius Caesar calendar.
4: And we can't change things because we'd have to reprint all of the calendars.
7: Yes.
8: Right. And Anna just bought a planner.
4: I just bought a planner. Literally. It started in July.
3: Okay, maybe next year after your planner's done. Well, I think this is, we got to send this over to, I don't know who we tell in the world.
7: Who would you send that to?
3: Because it's not a country
9: NASA.
3: Thing. It's a world thing.
9: Yeah, you got to get the whole world has to agree.
3: What do we got to go to NATO or something?
9: So this
8: My
9: is
8: mom.
9: Just another ridiculous conversation.
8: My teacher.
9: About something that's never going to happen.
7: Kelly, that's what we do here.
8: Chad,
9: we can't that, even, you know, it's like with the time change. It's like, yeah.
7: Well, we can't we even decide like on that, on daylight saving time.
9: But then when you start thinking about the ramifications of what that means, we're like, ooh.

0: one in your hand.
1: And two birds, one stone.
2: Right.
0: Right.
1: And early bird gets the worm.
0: Correct.
2: And you, Manscaped.
0: Yes.
2: You let us know earlier.
0: But not in the last 36 hours.
2: Thank you.
3: No bush.
2: So, Jimothy.
1: Oh, I was wondering why you, okay.
2: So, Jimothy, the raccoon, that's the
0: cutest. What's he up to?
2: He's still popular and everything, but he made a little girl pretty wealthy.
0: How so?
2: Our boss man is going to love this because trading cards are everything right now. We were just talking about this, like, just not even during the show. We were just talking amongst ourselves how it's getting ridiculous with the cards and the one-of-ones and all that stuff. And
0: right.
2: So a 13-year-old girl in Seattle, she went to a Mariners game, and she turned a free ballpark giveaway into a five-figure payday because she got a rare rookie card featuring Jimothy, the raccoon, and sold it for a whopping $21,000.
0: What?
1: Wait, it's a raccoon rookie card?
2: Yeah, they just
1: a rookie card?
2: So they did a Jimothy, yep. They did a Jimothy rookie card, like, giveaway at a Mariners game, but they only had a one of one, just like one gold card of Jimothy, and this little girl pulled it, and she put it on eBay. Started at 99 cents, and as time went on, people started going, you know what? I want this. And
0: $21,000 for
2: And
4: but to remind people, Jimothy's that ugly raccoon. It's an ugly raccoon.
1: Why is it's not ugly. He has so ugly. It's cute.
2: He has a spine condition.
1: He has a spine condition. You are body shaming.
2: He has short spine, and he's really cute. He looks like a basketball.
5: I'm gonna name my dog Jimothy. Is that it?
2: No,
4: that's it.
0: No, that's already
1: no. Because Jimothy's already like a character.
0: It's a
5: but mine could be more famous.
0: No, no, no. Go back to the drawing board.
5: Sorry, keep going.
0: All right.
5: I thought I had something.
4: Okay,
5: there.
4: But yeah, it's the raccoon.
2: You called it ugly.
4: I think it's ugly.
1: Wow.
5: I don't think it's ugly. But it's so ugly, it's cute, right?
0: The thing is, when you buy these cards...
4: It's my opinion!
0: True.
1: Well, keep it to yourself.
0: When you buy these cards, the person that buys it...
2: Gives it value.
0: Gives it value.
2: No, we give it value.
0: You put value on it. It's only worth what someone will pay you for it.
2: That's it. And they only give it away to like 20... Only the first 20,000 fans got a card, and she got this one.
0: I don't see anybody else getting... So excited they're going to pay more than $21,000 for this card.
5: I mean,
0: then again, what do I know?
5: Pay millions for stuff that you think is ridiculous and it's valuable to them.
2: But at least, like, that's true. But at least baseball cards or Pokemon cards are going to be around. Jimothy is
1: a fad.
2: It's a fad.
5: Oh my God. It'll be a one thing, at one time thing, and there's value.
1: But can't they just make another one and then it's not?
5: I don't know how that stuff works, Anna.
4: Remember those Bored Apes that people were paying? Justin Bieber bought one for like $3 million.
1: The NFTs.
4: Non-fungible tokens.
2: I had a Bored Ape.
4: And yeah, and now they're no one cares about
1: them. Did anybody ever end up buying our NFTs?
4: Yes.
1: How are they doing?
2: Not good.
5: You thought the ape was bad?
2: Yeah, not good. Yeah, but those Bored Apes.
0: I think we have the Bored Ape on the phone right now.
2: And it was supposed to be like the Bored Ape Yacht Club. Like, you were supposed to have an entrance to, like, this special club.
0: Yeah.
2: I don't know what happened to NFT.
5: I remember Justin Bieber bought one.
1: Yeah.
5: I was like, why?
0: Right.
1: Yeah,
0: too much money. More money than sense.
2: Logan Paul.
1: I didn't get it.
2: I bought one. It wasn't too expensive when I first bought it. And then I sold it.
5: Money away.
2: Huh?
5: Oh, you sold it?
2: Oh, that's good. Yeah. I sold it when it peaked.
4: For how much?
2: None of your business.
4: I'm nosy.
1: Oh, like a little, like $12.
2: None of your, yeah, sold it for $12.
4: $12.
2: Bought it for $1 and sold it for $12.
1: And that is what they call an ROI. Yeah.
2: That's a come up. Return on investment.
4: A ROI.
2: All right, coming up here in 10 minutes, our love expert Kelly Raspberry is ready to help you out with love letters to Kelly.
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2: It's the Storm Team 10 weather forecast on 104.3 The Party.
3: Sunny and hot again this afternoon with highs in the mid-90s, heat index above 100. Tonight, clear skies, lows in the mid-70s, warm, muggy tonight, and then tomorrow it's sunny, hot again. Highs are going to be in the mid-90s, and once again, and heat index above 100. From Storm Team 10, I'm Brady Harp.
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1: 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In fact, let's get right to it.
2: Love letters to Kelly.
1: Dear Kelly, you are the love expert.
3: I am.
1: So I've been dating a guy since last June. He's a really great guy, and I've seen him with his family, friends, co-workers. Here's the thing. He's still married. His divorce has been going on for over a year. He says he is dragging it out to make her life miserable.
3: Oh, that's great quality human being.
1: He has mentioned many times that he would like a future with me. Kelly, my question is, should I tell him to either poop or get off the pot? Should I wait for him to make his ex's life more miserable? Or should I just move on? We have a lot of fun always laughing and enjoying time together, but I'm just tired of this dragging on and on. Lost in love.
3: Okay, let's break up with him and move on, because I'm going to say this poorly, but it was somebody said it one time, and it resonated with me. Marry someone that would be a good person to divorce.
4: Yes.
3: You're seeing who this human being is, torturing this woman. Oh. I don't know what she did to him. Maybe she was, I'm sure you've only heard his side of the story.
1: Right. Sure.
3: But the fact that he relishes in dragging out a divorce to torment another woman. And I'm going to tell you right now, he was in love with her one day and treated her good, just like he's treating you now. Mm-hmm. And that is your future.
5: Mm.
3: So
5: Preach it, girl.
3: That is a huge character flaw.
1: Yeah. He's showing you his character.
3: He's showing
1: sucks.
3: You who he is. I've seen men go through divorces who conduct themselves beautifully. They're like the guilt, of like, I'm breaking up my family.
5: Yeah.
3: And they basically sign away everything just because they're so guilty, and there's extremes to both ends. But then I see men like this who torment and torture a woman and destroy her life. For what? For what?
1: Because he feels
3: and you want
1: good
3: to tell
1: it.
3: Him to poop or get off the pot?
1: No.
3: That's your, go ahead and divorce her. You think it's not going to end when he divorces her, especially if there's kids involved. He's always going to needle her, and that's your life, and you're walking willingly into it.
5: Right into
3: it. I highly encourage, you're not going to listen to me. You're going to stay with him. But I hope if you hear me that you will break up with him and never, ever look back, because that is, you're seeing a blueprint for your future.
1: There it is. You're seeing exactly what he's going to do to you down the line.
5: Yeah.
1: Because they
3: we will never get any more. Nobody gets married thinking they're getting divorced. Well, some of us do.
5: Sure,
3: but nobody gets married thinking they're going to get divorced. Everybody else thinks you're going to get divorced. But you know what I'm saying?
1: Yeah.
3: Okay.
6: Isn't revenge a little fun?
3: No, I am not a revengeful person. Yeah, I don't like that. Yeah, I know some people love it. Like, I'm going to get even. I can't live with that.
1: It's a normal
3: spirit.
1: It's a normal feeling to have as a human when you are wronged. Maybe feel like, oh, I hope something bad happens to them. But he is doing above that.
3: Purposefully.
1: He's purposefully
3: horrible.
1: And dragging it on and wanting to make her life hell.
4: That's a character thing.
3: And I don't care what she did. The fact that he wants to elongate it. If she was that bad of a human being, he should like, you know what? I want a clean break from her. That was a horrible situation. I'm focused on you, babe. It's you and me from now on.
4: Yeah.
3: That's what you want.
1: He's getting it. His energy is being spent on her to make her miserable instead of on you.
3: Yeah.
1: The person in his life, right?
5: That's right.
3: Yeah.
1: Good advice, Kelly.
2: Love letters to Kelly.
5: Dear Kelly, you are the love expert.
3: I am.
5: I'm 25 years old. I've been with the same man for the last 8 years, and he recently asked me to marry him. We've had our ups and downs.
3: As we all do.
5: Which our last down was about, 2 months ago. When we got back together this last time, it felt different. Well, not in a good way. In the last 2 weeks, I've left feeling like I don't belong. She miswrote that.
6: You misread it?
5: I have felt like I don't belong. Okay, maybe I did. My boyfriend is almost 18 years older than me.
3: Oh.
5: And I love him to death. I just can't help but feel like maybe I don't have time to grow up before jumping into a long-term relationship, considering we started dating days after I graduated high school.
3: He waited till you were legal, huh?
5: Please let me know if I'm just being selfish or if this is a normal feeling for somebody my age. Thank you, Nicole.
3: I don't think you're being selfish at all. I think that's the Holy Spirit, if you're a religious girl, telling you, you need to end this thing. If your spirit's not telling you that I'm excited to marry this man, this is the love of my life. He waited till you were of legal age, I guess.
1: But he was still kind of courting her
3: courting
1: at 17.
4: That's he was like in his 30s.
3: Let's be honest, that's kind of creepy to everybody listening to that.
5: Yeah.
3: Because what does an older gentleman like that see? And maybe you're very mature for your age.
1: How does
3: give you the benefit of the doubt on that, but we're not. What's done is done.
1: Right.
3: It's been going on for 8 years. But, you know, that's. I was just talking to a friend of mine whose daughter is going through a breakup. And it's with a guy she's been with since high school. She's in her mid-20s. And she's like, again, it's that thing. It's like, I don't want to be 10 years down the road. You don't marry someone just because you've been with them for a long time.
5: Yeah, right.
3: She's like, I don't want to regret that I didn't date other people and see if I'm a better match with someone else. Is that's you don't have to marry someone just because you've been with them for 8 years. You don't have to. Listen to that voice. And it's going to be hard because I'm sure he has a great way of manipulating you. He is older and more experienced, and he knows how your brain works at this point. But you got when you make that decision, you got to stand firm in it. If you are not thrilled and excited about being married to this man and your voice is saying, get out, don't do it, it's not right, listen to that voice.
1: Mm-hmm. Yeah.
3: It's going to be hard right now, and it's embarrassing to call off an engagement. It's so embarrassing. But people do it, and they survive it, and they're so glad they did after the fact.
1: Mm-hmm.
3: So it's tough, but I'm glad at least you wrote to me. Ask me about it, and I hope you take my advice.
1: Yeah, that behavior is very sketchy. Speaking of older guys hitting on 18-year-olds, did you see that Dejan Love guy, the fake football player?
5: Yeah. Fake football player,
1: have you seen some of the messages that came out? He was contacting a girl that was 17.
3: Ew.
5: Oh, boy.
1: And lied to her and said he was 21, but he was like, oh, you're 17, we're going to have to do this right, and before we actually meet in person, you got to turn 18. But he was doing it too, but lying about his age.
0: If you have to lie down about your age, that is so bad.
1: And he's in his 30s.
4: I was going to say, how old is he?
1: He was 32, I believe, when he was telling her he was 21 and she was 17.
4: This guy's a pathological liar.
5: Right? Mm-hmm. Yeah. Yeah, for real.
1: Yeah. There's a lot of those dudes out there.
3: Well, how was your football career going, JC?
1: Oh, yeah. I also made the Cowboys.
5: What?
1: I did a spoof. I have a the Juan Amor on my Instagram where I said I made the Dallas Cowboys, clearly satire.
4: It's a great video, Jason. Yeah.
1: Unfortunately,
5: great helmet
1: those uh-huh. videos float around to people that don't know our show. And there were a few guys that DM'd me calling me out and threatening me because they thought I was real.
4: Wow.
5: Liar!
1: Including one guy that says, that's clearly an AI helmet. And that would upset me because I spent money on my
3: helmet. It's a real helmet.
1: It's a real helmet.
4: It's a real. Everything else is fake, but that helmet, it's real.
1: And my shirt is real.
4: Yeah. No, that was really, really good content, Jason.
1: The Juan Amor is the name of that player.
5: Did you did you go to the beach and catch some passes?
1: Not yet.
5: Not yet?
1: Because I feel like I don't want to look unathletic.
5: Yeah, same.
1: I still I wanna hold on to my athleticism.
5: I got you.
1: And I don't want to even go out there and try to look bad.
5: Maybe just get on the treadmill wearing the helmet.
1: Right.
5: Just, you know.
1: I'm going to start carrying the helmet around everywhere.
5: Yeah.
3: Yeah. Yeah, you should.
1: Yeah. Like, I'm going to show up to the Cowboys practice facility, see if I can get in
5: there.
1: That's
5: the one place you probably can't get away with it.
4: I take it with you, like, to the grocery store.
5: Yeah, there you go. There you go.
1: Just walk around with it.
5: Starbucks.
1: Like, yeah, you look like a complete DB, but it's all good.
4: Bring it to work.
0: Get it a car seat.
1: A car seat for my helmet?
3: To protect it.
1: Mm-hmm. No, I'm going to wear it while I'm driving.
0: Are you kidding me?
1: I think that's
3: is that illegal? I don't know.
1: No, you can wear a helmet while
5: I would
1: driving.
5: Imagine you can wear one. Race car drivers do it all the time.
1: Yeah, NASCAR drivers wear it.
4: But then don't you, your peripheral vision
0: obstructs your view.
1: No. I can play football with a helmet on and I got all my vision.
7: See everything.
1: Yeah. Now I'm just more safe.
4: I don't know.
5: I mean, I don't know, but I wouldn't think so.
1: You can drive with a helmet.
7: So you're a football player and a race car driver.
1: I could be at the same time. All right, well, Anna, real quick, you mentioned something because you've been doing something on the group chat where you do movies, screenings, and sometimes you get asked, hey, what about us over here?
4: Yes, yeah. If you join Anna's group chat on Facebook, Anna with one N, it's such a beautiful and wonderful community in there of listeners. And one of my favorite things is that I get to host movie screenings every so often. And a lot of times it's local to where we are, but I am hosting or inviting listeners to a screening for Heart of the Beast. This is the movie with Brad Pitt. It's him and the dog.
1: Yeah.
4: You know, they're stranded. Looks a little intense, uh-huh. But if you go to the group chat, you can sign up if you're interested in seeing an advanced screening next Thursday, September 10th. And there's screenings happening in Dallas, San Antonio, Houston, and Austin.
1: Okay.
5: Oh.
4: So pretty cool. So sign up if you're interested. And also, I just want to take the opportunity to say thank you to everyone in the group chat. Earlier this week, I shared that I've been going through a really tough time. I lost a friend recently, and grief has been a horrible thing. And I've been receiving so many incredible, loving messages from people in the group chat. Okay. So I just wanted to say thank you for that. It's really, really made a difference.
1: Yeah.
4: So thank you for being part of that community, Anna's group chat.
1: Sharing helps you not feel alone at times.
4: Yeah, kind of crazy how that works.
1: I know,
4: but,
1: right?
4: But yeah.
1: And we're all of us are reluctant at times to share things that are
4: for sure
1: in our lives because we just feel like it's too much or nobody's going through it. But I'm glad you were showered with love, Anna.
4: Yeah, it's been very nice. Thank you.
1: Now, coming up here in 10 minutes, Kelly Raspberry. Mm-hmm. Been working on that entertainment report.
3: Mm-hmm. And some pretty big news, potentially.
1: Okay.
3: About Harry Styles going on tour.
5: Uh-oh.
3: I know you think he's on tour, but I mean going actually on a tour.
1: Oh, like gone.
3: Like leaving New York City.
1: Because he's doing 30 in Madison Square Garden.
3: What? Yeah. Well, Anna's excited.
1: Look at that.
3: I'll tell you what could potentially be happening in today's entertainment report.
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1: All right, here we go with Kelly Raspberry informing us.
4: Oh, yeah, I'm going to get to that Harry Styles news in a second. But first, don't you want to know what's on TV tonight?
5: Yes, I do, Big Brother.
6: Just cleaned my couch.
4: We love Glenn Powell on the show, but Glenn Powell has lost all of his love for us. However, we still support his career. And tonight, it's the second season premiere of Chad Powers on Hulu, if you want to watch that. It's also the streaming premiere of Scary Movie on Paramount Plus with Anna Faris, Regina Hall back, with Marlon and Sean Wayans. The return of the ghost.
6: I watched
4: killer.
6: It. It was high.
4: Yeah. And then the second season premiere of The Gentlemen on Netflix, which has been in the news lately because it just got renewed for a season 3. And there's talk that Guy Ritchie wants Meghan Markle to be on it. But we don't know if that's going to happen or not. By the way, her kids, her and Harry's kids, we understand, are enrolled in a $35,000 per year preschool.
5: Can
4: you imagine?
1: I mean, how much again?
4: $35,000.
7: Per year. I was paying like 12, or am. So it was like
4: for a private.
7: School. It's a daycare.
4: Yeah.
7: And so I'm doing 12 for just one kid, and then maybe 13 for one kid, and it was probably 25, 26 for two.
4: That's crazy.
5: I can't have.
4: I'm thinking this is 35 each. But I'm not sure.
7: Sure. Yeah. But it's not that doesn't sound crazy to me for somebody who has
4: a private
7: royalty
4: school. You have money. It's all relative, and the security. They said they sent out an email to every parent that when we have children who maybe are notoriety, you don't be posting pictures of them on social media. I get that.
8: Don't the preschoolers get out at like noon?
7: Mine do.
8: One or something.
4: I think.
8: I mean, $35,000. I'm kind of like Trey. 35. It's expensive.
4: Archie is a little older though. He might be a kindergarten age, maybe first or second.
1: Oh, then the price goes up once you get to the full timers.
4: Primary school, I guess they call it primary. Right?
8: Primary.
4: So Kenan Thompson filled in for Simon Cowell last week on America's Got Talent. I thought it was for the whole time while Simon's out, but no, Heidi Klum, it was announced last night, is going to be there next week.
1: I'm mad at Mel.
8: Why?
4: She gets on my nerves so bad.
1: She's so mean.
4: She's so grating.
1: This guy, I'm telling you, puts swords in his mouth, is up in the air doing flips and twirling around with a sword in his mouth, and she goes, it wasn't good.
4: She's so annoying. You're so as a human smug. Being and in life. I'm gonna put her on my list.
5: Is this Mel B
4: on my list? Yeah,
5: Mel B. List?
1: And then thank goodness for Kenan, because Kenan was like, "What? That was crazy."
4: I know. Well, Heidi's back next week. All right, so let me get to the Harry Styles news. After this,
5: tell me, Kelly.
4: Lionel Richie.
5: No,
4: Lionel Richie was he's a national treasure. We need to check on Lionel. He was released from the hospital yesterday St. Louis, and he's back home in L.A. this morning.
8: He's taking it easy.
4: A source told People magazine he's doing great. He checked himself in as a precaution after that show in St. Louis Saturday night, which just completely wiped him out. He was just depleted. And so he went in to have some tests run. They put him in ICU as an abundance of caution because, again, national treasure.
8: He is.
4: Kid gloves, wrap him in bubble wrap. We want Lionel to be around. We can't take another blow this too quickly. But apparently they ran some cardiac tests. We don't know the results of that. But he must have done well enough that doctors cleared him to fly. I mean, can you fly if you have, I don't know.
6: If they clone
4: I know if you have a really bad earache, you can't fly because it can rupture your eardrum. But I don't know about heart stuff.
5: I'm so glad he's doing well. I cannot wait to hear about Harry Styles.
4: Well, I am going to tell you about that. But did you see Sydney Sweeney and Scooter Braun out getting ice or smoothies with his kids? That's a big deal. These things don't just happen.
6: Aren't you happy for them, Anna?
4: I think this is just showing the next. It's a natural progression. Like, that's going to be my stepkids.
1: Mm-hmm. They do. Sydney Sweeney does this thing every year, like a festival or fair, or like a camping, And they all do all these cool things, and
4: they're
1: dressed like and they're friends, and they dress up like superheroes and have competitions.
8: Yeah.
4: She is really a cool chick. But they were out getting smoothies with his three children, and we love baby names around here: Jagger, Levi, and Hart.
6: Also, did you see Sydney Sweeney's lingerie photo campaign?
4: Yes,
1: I did.
6: She looked siren. Great. Yes.
4: I was getting those emails
6: because
4: I signed up, and then the videos are just like, I can't wear that stuff. Alan would laugh at me.
1: He would not laugh at me.
4: Alan would laugh at me.
1: I guarantee you Alan would go, whoa, hey.
4: JC, Sydney wants to send me a set of, like a little lingerie, I will put it to the test.
5: Yeah, yes, girl.
8: I can't look at that.
1: I think my wife is secretly trying to go on my Instagram and unfollow Sydney Sweeney.
6: Right.
1: I think so.
6: Because she's your number one.
1: No.
4: And then, real quick, before I tell you about Harry, earlier this week, nobody hates Dolly Parton. Yeah. You cannot find one person in the world that has anything negative to say about her. So what bozo vandalized her star on the Hollywood Walk of Fame? And they have to have cameras.
1: They do.
4: Have to. Did they find this person yet?
1: I don't know, but they need to go to prison for life.
5: Yeah. Agreed.
4: Well, they've actually, the damaged star has been repaired. It's going to be completed today. They said it takes 3 days for it to cure. And then they polish it, and then it's back in working order.
1: Because all she did was positivity.
8: Money, songs,
1: art.
7: Where's a flock camera when you need it?
1: Right.
4: Mm-hmm. Now this is a weird story. So Jim Thornton, who's the announcer on Wheel of Fortune since 2011, Sony Pictures suspended him over some unspecified allegations that happened on a flight back in May. So in a statement to TMZ, The company said, we recently were made aware of allegations concerning Jim Thornton. He's been suspended from Wheel of Fortune, and we are recasting while we conduct a thorough investigation.
8: Oh, so he's fired.
4: Yeah, that doesn't make sense, does it?
8: Yeah.
4: But so if they're suspending him until what if he's found innocent, like he didn't do anything?
1: He can sue then.
4: That's what I'm thinking. But they're not only just, getting rid of him now, recasting. They're going back and scrubbing his voice out of the episodes that have already been recorded for this year. Because, they do them in bulk.
1: Uh-huh. Yeah.
4: So they're erasing his voice from all previous episodes. So here's what happened. Back on May 14th, he was on a flight, and this other passenger complained about him to a flight attendant. We don't know what that complaint was. He could have been barefoot. He could have been made a racist statement. We don't know. He could have touched somebody. We do not know. We don't know.
1: He took the armrest from the middle person.
4: But when the plane landed at LAX, law enforcement was waiting for Jim. Ooh. Easy to spot. He was wearing his Wheel of Fortune jacket at the time.
5: Of course.
4: Wow. His attorney told TMZ Jim did not engage in any illegal conduct. He was not arrested. He was not charged with any crime. When questioned about the complaint made by a fellow passenger on the flight, law enforcement spoke to him for 5 minutes or less, immediately determined no wrongdoing had occurred, and told my client he was free to go.
6: Okay.
4: So why is he suspended?
5: It has to be bad, right?
4: But they're investigating. The police let him go. He wasn't charged.
5: They didn't even talk to him for more than 5 minutes.
4: There's something going on here.
6: Is that one person suing him and that's it?
1: No.
4: No, there's nobody suing.
1: It was an allegation.
5: It was a complaint.
9: Yeah, it's not something light then. I feel like it's a big allegation if you're going this far.
4: But then why would they let him go?
9: Why would the police let him go?
8: Or just give him a free spin.
9: Because there wasn't evidence.
4: And if you're being investigated and they suspend you, but we're recasting and they're wiping him clean.
8: They don't want nothing else to do with him. They don't want nothing to do with him.
4: This is weird.
5: Maybe they've just been waiting to let him go, and this was the opportunity for them to do it.
1: He's the guy everybody talks behind his back at work.
4: I'm smelling lawsuit. All right, so you want to know about Harry Styles?
5: Yes!
4: I'm going to tell you.
8: Sorry. Right out of time.
4: So back when he announced his Together tour, he limited it to 7 cities.
5: Right.
4: But, Amsterdam, London, Mexico City. But he's in New York City right now. Over 11.5 million people registered for pre-sale tickets for those 30 shows at Madison Square Garden.
5: I was one of them.
4: Me too. The arena holds about 18,000. So 18,000 times 30, that's 540,000 seats. And you had 11.5 million people fighting for 540,000 seats. I did the math. That's less than 5%.
9: Oh, wow.
4: Less than 5% were satisfied and walked away happy. Or not like happy because you paid a lot of money.
8: Shout out.
9: Yeah.
4: Well, Harry is loving this Madison Square Garden residency so much. Now, he did it this way because at the time he wanted to prioritize his health, his personal life. He was thinking about the touring family. You know, he worried about them, you know, bouncing around. He thought it was good for them to all be located in one place for a run like that.
8: Yeah.
4: But he's loving this so much, he's now considering taking it on the road across the U.S.
9: Okay, this is the best news I've heard because I was one of the 11 million that were registered, and then the prices were so high that I didn't go for it, and I regret it so much. When Aperture came out, I remember telling y'all, I was like, this is a song that needs to be experienced in an arena full of people.
4: Mm-hmm. Yeah.
9: And when I see the videos of him performing Aperture, I am just filled with regret that
4: You'll have your chance. Now, Dumois says the conversations are in the very early stages. Nothing is finalized. But if this is going to happen, the announcement would be pretty soon because they got to get, you know, all these arenas have to be booked. The shows would be in 2027. With a potential 5-night run in Dallas.
9: Okay, I'm there. Let me know. My calendar is actually open for 2027.
1: Okay.
4: So that's what I made you wait for.
1: Okay.
4: Was it worth the wait?
9: Yes, I'll be there.
1: Another song that needs to be experienced in an arena, of course, is...
10: Pick me up. Let's go get my cha. Drive around the Athens.
1: Imagine Harry gets Heidi Montag open up for him.
4: I would love that.
9: I've been sending that video to my friends as a message that I just want to hang out with them.
4: I love it. That was a very smart move on her part.
1: Very smart.
4: Well, there's nothing left to say after that great news.
1: Great job,
4: Kelly. That's today's entertainment report.
1: Thank you, Kelly Raspberry. And this morning, the Kid Craddock Morning Show is sponsored by our friends at Legacy Box.
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5: What's going on, Sylvia?
6: Good morning.
7: Morning.
5: We are ready for your worst date ever story. Go ahead. Give us the tea.
6: Yay. Unbeknownst to me, my daughter and her best friend, Emma, submitted this for me. So, hanging out at the gym, cute guy there. We're making eye contact. We've been flirting for a while. We finally walk in, and he asked me on a date. And so we decide to go for a Monday happy hour. So we're having a good time. Drinks are flowing. I decide it's time for a little bathroom break. Go refresh the hair, makeup, you know.
5: Yeah.
6: So I step away. Everything's going great until I go to grab the door handle. And guess what?
5: What?
6: Nothing's happening. I give it a little jiggle. Nothing's happening. It's one of those push pin locks where you push it and it goes flat and that locks it. And then when you turn the handle, it pops it open. Nothing. I give a jiggle. I try force. I use cuss words. Nothing's happening. So if you look around, the stall is on your left, right, back is brick from floor to ceiling. The door is solid wood, floor to ceiling. There's no getting out. It is very private, very unfortunate for me. Also, what's unfortunate is I've left my phone at the bar.
5: Oh no.
8: Can't call for help.
6: No. And it's a Monday happy hour in a sports bar, which is full of men. There's no women. So I'm mentally trying to think, okay, are there any women in here? And I think there was one. So I say, dear God, please let her have a small bladder. God answers. It only takes about 10 minutes. It felt like 30. So I hear her open the door, and I said, help. And she said, well, what's wrong? I said, can you please try to open this door? She gives it a jiggle. Nothing. She said, did you try the lock? I said, ma'am, about 400 times. Go send help. So she goes and grabs a bartender. He comes in. He's like, hey, you need some help? I was like, please. He said, did you try that? And I said, don't you say it. So anyways, he can't get it open. Minutes are ticking by. He goes and gets a power tool. He drills the door handle, and it pops open. And guess what? That does a whole lot of nothing. The hinges are at the inside of the stall. So I'm in there. And we're probably at 25 minutes by now. He said, ma'am, just grab some brick and porcelain. I'm going to kick it down.
8: Oh, man. Oh.
6: He comes through that door like Kool-Aid Man. I wash my hands. I thank him. I'm speed racing back to the bar to go have a good laugh with my date about what has happened. And you have to cross a dance floor. And I think they just mopped it. So I took a step on it, I slipped. I grabbed the closest thing to me, which was a four-top table, and I dragged it to the ground. And that's when my date wheels around on his bar stool, and instead of laughing or instead of pulling me out off, he does nothing. He throws his hands in the air and gives me the what and is very embarrassed. It was horrible.
7: Oh my gosh. I just want to hug you right now. I just want to hug you.
8: One thing after another.
5: When I see people connect at the gym sometimes,
7: yeah.
5: I'm like, man, this is kind of gutsy because you don't know what they look like in real life. Like, you don't know.
7: Yeah, for
5: like
7: sure.
5: With the, like the clothes.
7: Out of workout clothes.
5: Yeah, like how do they dress?
8: Yeah, plain people clothes.
5: Yeah.
6: Yeah, he dressed cute, but he had no smile. He did not laugh.
8: No.
5: Sorry.
6: I had to change up my workout routine. I had to go a different time. I didn't want to see
8: him. Yeah. Oh, that's sucks too.
3: Share your worst date ever story.
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5: And by the way, we have not talked about the shocking news I just found out.
7: What happened?
5: It has not rained in such a long time.
8: Yes.
5: And I've been driving my car around.
7: Where I live.
5: And I don't get a car wash ever because I'm always the guy that when I get a car wash, rain happens within 2 days.
8: So you're saying you could have broken this dry spell?
9: Yeah, you could have been washing your car a lot longer.
8: What took you so long?
5: It's a whole thing. I get nervous to go to the car wash. Yeah, because they have the track, and I always get nervous that I'm not going to get the car on the track right.
9: You just put it on neutral.
8: Valid.
5: No, but it's like, it's the driving it into it. I get anxiety.
8: I get it.
5: And the guy even tries to guide you, but last time I went, it was making like a farting noise, and I thought that I was on the track wrong, so I haven't been back in like 3 months. Then I always get scared that I'm going to hit the brake and stop it because I did that once and there was a whole thing. Or that I forget how to put my car in drive in neutral sometimes.
7: Man.
5: Like, I get anxiety over the car wash. It's dumb. But I don't go, and I haven't gone for 3 months. But I went yesterday.
7: Good.
5: I went yesterday, and my car is washed.
7: All right. Fantastic.
5: And Anna and Kelly let me know, and Audrey, they were talking about how there's some rain.
8: Woohoo!
5: In the forecast.
0: Just a slight chance.
5: Finally. Today.
8: This is where we're at. It hasn't rained in so long that I think it's the third longest on record that we've gone without rain.
5: I just got it yesterday.
7: You had 3 months.
5: And I know I'm going to get text messages from Kid Nation saying, JC, they offer usually a five-day rain check or weather thing. I don't know how to get that if I threw my receipt away. Because I'm that confident that there's no rain because it's been no rain. Mm-hmm. So I threw my receipt away. Well, like, literally right when I was cleaning the trash out of my car.
9: The rain kind of washes your car too, though.
5: No, that's what gets it dirty. It gets a little specks of...
8: Moves all the dirt around.
7: Well...
5: You know, like, why?
0: First world
9: problem.
5: It is a first world problem. It really is.
9: This drought has been killing our plants. Daniel and I have, like, trees in our backyard that we've been growing. We have a peach tree and a pear tree, a maple leaf tree. But some of our trees, the leaves are just brittling down and just dying with the leaves and stuff. And Daniel's been watering them every day. But I found out, like, if you add, like, nutrients to the soil, like fertilizer manure and stuff, yes...
7: It doesn't,

0: ground out. Yeah. It reminded me, when I was a kid, we lived in an apartment complex. My dad was a maintenance guy. And I remember walking outside of our apartment, and there was a big crack in the grass.
1: Yeah.
0: Like a big crack.
1: Mm-hmm.
0: And I got so scared that the earth was opening and that it was going to swallow our apartment complex that I went and I got water from inside. And I put water in the crack, and then I went and got dirt from across.
1: Trying to fill it up.
0: And I filled it up.
1: You filled up the crack.
0: Because I really thought the crack was going to open up, and it was going to swallow our apartment complex.
1: You're the whole reason that California has not fallen, separated itself from the rest of the United States.
2: Wait, is that the world's deepest hole?
0: No.
2: Oh.
0: That one was.
3: Close, not though. After JC, he fixed it.
0: Those cracks look pretty deep at times. Yeah. I don't know how deep they are, but they look pretty deep.
1: So rabbits, speaking of holes in the ground, rabbits, you know, they talk about rabbit hole getting caught in
4: the ground. Sounds like a stand-up thing.
0: Sure.
1: So how deep is a rabbit hole? Like, how far do they go down?
0: That's a great question.
5: And how deep do ants go?
1: Well, ants probably can go a little farther than rabbits because they don't require as much space.
4: And but can
1: a
4: rabbit burrow? Did you just say that?
0: Uh-huh.
4: Oh.
0: No, he didn't say that.
1: I mean, I just don't know. I'm just kind of curious about that.
5: Why don't
1: that.
5: You look that up?
1: That's too easy.
5: Not that curious.
1: I'm not that curious. I just thought I'd bring it up.
5: It says typically 3 to 6 feet deep.
1: What, rabbits?
5: Well, there you go.
0: That's pretty deep.
5: That's pretty deep.
1: That's almost like to the core. We talked about that yesterday. Yeah.
4: Pretty much.
0: The furthest we've gone down is 7 miles.
1: I heard.
0: Which is not far enough. Imagine if we started living underground. That way, above us, we'd have so much more room for activities.
4: Because
2: there's not enough room.
0: If you made your house underground,
1: mm-hmm.
0: it takes up most of your acreage or whatever land that you got. But if you put the house underground, now the entire upstairs is a whole plane. Oh,
4: I don't know. I've been watching Silo, and they built these silos like miles and miles underground. And there's no, like, it's just so dark.
0: Yeah.
1: Okay. Yeah, you need a couple of light bulbs.
4: Yeah. Or, I mean, all the light is just artificial.
0: You could let, you figure out how to get some light in there, but. And Matt, how much cooler would Earth be if we just would have done, why'd we build up instead of building down?
3: I saw this documentary called Ancient Civilizations, and uh-huh. when they figured that a comet was coming towards Earth, they dug under the ground to save themselves.
0: We protect ourselves and everything. And in one of my favorite books,
5: The Compound?
0: No, Red Rising.
4: Red Rising.
0: Red Rising. In Mars, they live underground, which is a rumor I've been hearing. There is life on Mars and they're living underground?
5: I heard in the year 3000 they live underwater.
1: Mm.
4: Yes, Kelly.
5: Jonas Brothers.
0: Jonas Brothers for the win.
4: Did you know that song is a cover?
0: That's not even their song, Kelly.
5: I heard.
4: Isn't they didn't that
3: write
4: crazy?
3: It. They didn't write it.
5: Yeah, they made it good.
0: It was like a punk band.
4: That's so, my mind was blown when I heard that the first time.
5: And Rascal Flatts weren't the original ones who did Life is a Highway? That's right.
3: Really?
5: Yes.
3: I didn't know that either.
0: And speaking of the Jonas Brothers, I'm getting closer to my Joe Jonas growl. I've been practicing every
4: day. Let's hear it.
0: Not yet. Not ready.
3: Let's hear it so we can compare it to when it's done.
0: When it's done. No. When I feel comfortable enough, I think we should all practice it.
4: I do it on the regular.
0: Man, you need to learn this.
1: Really?
0: You'll get all the women.
1: Really?
3: Go, Anna.
4: Oh, but you don't.
0: Mine's better.
4: I was put on the spot, but I think if I had JC, because we haven't heard it.
0: No, I'm practicing.
4: If I had Joe's backup vocals, it would have sounded.
0: It'll be debut.
3: Pretty good, Anna.
0: Al, you should learn it though. For real, it'll get all the ladies.
3: Probably better than JC.
1: I'll try it in karaoke.
4: Thanks.
0: All right, well, coming up here in 10 minutes. I love cop stories. And we found an international one. This is an international cop story involving a robot vacuum.
1: Got caught.
0: And there's money exchange and everything. I'll tell you in 10 minutes.
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6: It's Storm Team 10 weather forecast.
8: Sunny and hot again this afternoon with highs in the mid-90s, heat index above 100. Tonight, clear skies, lows in the mid-70s, warm, muggy tonight, and then tomorrow it's sunny, hot again.

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6: Some good news when it comes to AI stuff. Audrey was just reminding me. I saw that, I think, on Instagram, AI profiles are going to be required to tell us they are AI.
7: Good.
8: Good.
6: That's that way, good. Dudes stop thirsting on these girls that are not real.
7: I mean, yeah, but I thought cartoons were hot.
6: Oh, I did too. Like, Daisy Duck was pretty cool.
9: But you knew they were cartoons.
7: Nala, you know? Yeah. From Lion King.
6: Uh-huh.
9: There's some school district, or was it a country, that's banning AI up to the eighth grade, or at least they're trying to.
6: They're waiting until middle school?
10: New York City.
9: Is it New York City? Thank you, Trey. I just saw a little bit of it.
6: Because Audrey just brought up this video that's gone pretty viral of this. Was it the Russian guy that was fighting the robot?
8: Yes, at the store in Russia, a customer pushed a robot.
6: Mm-hmm.
8: And this is the funniest video I think I've seen in a long time. I was actually laughing out loud. The robot starts, like, fighting the dude, like, kicking, punching. It's crazy.
6: Yeah, and I'm like, I think that might be AI, but she's like, no, it looked pretty real.
8: Well, it comes up if you Google robot fighting video.
6: Yeah.
9: Sure.
8: And then I also see that robots are going to be used in prisons to start riots. Stop riots.
9: Oh, to stop riots. Oh,
6: okay.
11: Wait, so was the video real or was it AI?
6: I don't know yet.
8: I'm seeing it everywhere. It might be fake.
6: It might be, but it could be real too.
11: I was so disappointed when I fell for an AI video of bunnies on a trampoline.
8: Aww.
6: I know.
8: But you know what? Even if it is fake, it's enjoyable.
6: It is enjoyable.
8: Mm-hmm. Like this robot fighting video is funny.
12: Yeah, now, you don't like feeling duped.
6: If robots are going to start roaming around and they're going to get mad at us and like get in a fight with us if we push them, I'm going to have to be strapped with a water gun at all times.
9: Yeah.
12: That's their weakness.
10: It's 2026. Like, people don't read newspapers and robots are not going to be affected by water. They're waterproof.
6: Oh, there's going to be a place where water can get in, Trey. There's got to be.
7: What about my taser? Shoot him with my taser.
6: Okay. How about gonna make him stronger?
12: How about magnets?
10: Overload them.
6: Magnets,
10: overload
6: the
10: system. Yeah. Magnets?
6: Yeah. That's okay. It?
11: Yeah, or my knife.
9: There you go. Cut him. Cut him. Hey, if you got a black robot, would that be called a brobot?
12: It could be.
6: Bruh.
12: It could be.
6: Brobot. Speaking of robots, found this caught story, and it's an international one. And we've done this segment from time to time where you tell us what.
9: Caught.
6: Tell us how you got caught.
9: There's caught, and there's caught. Caught.
6: So this dude in Taiwan caught his wife cheating with another man because he remotely activated the robot vacuum. I guess some of those vacuum cleaners have the cameras on them. And when he turned it on, saw his lady with another dude through this camera feature.
11: Dang.
9: Were they doing the rumba?
6: The footage, it showed his wife embracing the other man, among other things. They were walking around the house naked. While this dude sat on the sofa. Oh,
9: his own house?
6: If you cheat on me and you let a guy sit butt naked on my sofa.
12: That's weird.
11: That's weird.
6: Getting his bare butt all over my sofa.
9: Right.
12: That's like literally marking his territory weird.
6: Yeah. I know. That's bad, right? So the husband, he sued both of them. Which you can do in Taiwan, and he won the case. So they were ordered to pay him around $15,000 U.S.
11: Each?
6: No, I think total. $15,000 total.
11: For cheating?
6: For cheating, yes.
11: Wow.
9: But is it cheating if the husband's watching? The husband really was watching.
13: Is it cheating if my husband's watching?
6: In this case, the husband says yes, Al. He was not a fan of that cheating.
11: Wow. Mm.
6: Now, here's the thing. This is where it gets crazy because Then the wife countersued the husband.
7: Because he cheated.
6: No, he didn't cheat.
11: Oh, because he was spying?
6: She claimed that she was filmed without permission. But hold on, lady. You know the Roomba has whatever robot vacuum cleaner you're using has a camera. So you already knew that. So you kind of know it's possible.
12: I didn't know that.
6: She ended up winning that case.
9: Wow. Oh, no.
6: And the husband was ordered to pay her nearly $5,000.
9: More?
6: No, he's netting 10.
9: Yeah.
6: But he was also sentenced to 5 months in jail.
9: Oh, what? Wow.
8: Is it because she was naked in the footage?
6: That could be.
11: Yeah, maybe that plays into it.
6: That could be bad.
11: It's
6: not like he put it out there for everybody to see. He was just using it for him to be able to sue them.
11: Yeah, I did know a couple once where the guy caught the wife cheating through the Furbo. He was checking on their dog, and she was home with another guy.
12: Wow.
11: Yeah.
9: Cheating is one thing. Cheating in the homestead.
12: In your own home.
11: Yeah.
9: The home domicile.
6: Sitting naked on your couch.
12: In the guest room.
8: Yeah, that's where you draw the line.
7: She got caught cheating from the vacuum cleaner.
11: Yeah.
9: Yeah.
7: That sucks. Uh-huh.
6: Because vacuum cleaners.
12: Got it. Right.
6: They be sucking.
9: Right.
11: Yeah.
6: That's what's up right there. All right, well, looks like we got somebody on the phone real quick.
12: What?
6: Ooh. We have a little caught story.
12: Oh.
6: Jasmine, you have an ex that you caught?
5: No, I was actually the one that got caught.
9: Oh, Jasmine.
12: This is a confession.
5: For a second.
6: You know, it's crazy that we always assume it's the guy that did it, but also girls can do it at times too.
5: It was me.
11: I'm excited to hear this.
6: Okay, Jasmine.
5: Yeah, basically, I was a freshman in college. And you know, I really thought I was going to be a player, you know, just I have associates, not necessarily relationships, right?
6: Right.
5: And so I was talking to two guys that were in the same fraternity, but they went to completely different schools across Texas.
6: Oh, okay.
5: Which is fine in the grand scheme of things, except they were all in the same fraternity, and I did not anticipate that we go to the same step shows together, right? So we go to the Dallas Greek Picnic, and it was a step show. And, you know, these two guys, of course, they're in the same fraternity. They end up, you know, socializing with one another, and I guess they get onto the topic of who they're talking to. And one of them is like, well, yeah, you know, I'm talking to this girl named Jasmine that's down at this school. And then he just happens to be there, and he's like, I'm talking to a girl named Jasmine that happens to go to that school. Oh. And he's like, no way. And so I guess they compare notes, and they figure out I'm the same Jasmine. So I was at the Greek Picnic, and they both confronted me in front of all my friends.
12: Oh, no!
7: Which one did you choose?
9: Love Island.
5: Safe to say I chose none of them. The worst part was I feel like they both were competing to see which one I would go with, and I just had to, like, I'm sorry, guys. Like, the fact that y'all did all this, it's not going to work out.
6: Wow. Jasmine got caught because
9: they're called Freak Nick.
6: If only your name was, like, Stacy or Jennifer, it would have been a little bit easier. But yeah.
11: But yeah.
9: Who won the step show competition? Yeah.
5: I believe it was the Alphas.
6: Alpha Phi Alpha.
9: Alpha
5: Phi Alpha.
6: Is that what fraternity they were in?
5: Yeah, they were both Alphas.
6: Man, we had Alpha Phi Alpha stop by my fraternity, and they did a step dance.
9: Yeah.
6: And I was like, yo, man, can I join in? And he looked at me, and he said, absolutely not.
9: No, absolutely not.
5: You can't, not going to lie to you. It's so hard.
9: You can't join in the step show, and you can't get the secret handshake.
6: But it's so cool.
9: I want to know the secret handshake.
6: I can see why you wanted to date two of them, because that's twice the cool right there. Jasmine, thank you for sharing.
5: Thanks, guys.
6: Bye, Jasmine.
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5: So as of now, Audrey is the only person attending Big Al Mac's Labor Day party.
6: Yes.
7: I'm not the only person. The only person from the show here. Yeah.
5: That is a
7: Ronaldo's coming.
5: Oh, Ronaldo's going to be there as well. Okay, good. So Ronaldo for sure going, Audrey for sure going.
7: Yep.
5: I'm a maybe, depending on my daughter's soccer tournament.
6: You ain't going.
5: You don't know me?
8: No, we know you. That's exactly why we're saying you're not going.
5: Yeah, you don't know me.
8: We definitely know you.
5: Justin's not going because him and Al argue too much.
8: Yeah. and I wanted to bring the potato style and he said no
5: thank you. He said no thank you.
7: Yeah.
5: Justin famously sang about potato salad. No,
8: raisins in the potato salad.
5: Audrey, what are the chances you bring a dude to Big Al Mac's party? Because I think you got, don't you have like a fourth date?
6: Oh, I have a fourth date. That's tomorrow.
5: Oh, tomorrow.
6: Yeah, we know. What's today? Yes, tomorrow.
5: Okay.
6: Because I have a first date tonight and a second date Saturday.
5: Do these guys know you got, maybe now they do.
6: Why do they need to know that? None of their business.
5: I mean, you're just dating.
6: Yeah, if I went to Al's party, I would never bring sand to the beach.
7: There you go. There you go. There you go.
5: Oh, because Al's going to have sand at the beach.
6: Mm-hmm. And it's
7: one of those chocolate beaches.
6: Uh-huh, and I want to be the only white person.
7: You very well could possibly be the only white person.
6: Good.
7: I don't know exactly if the guys that I've invited, because I invited quite a few guys. Well, not quite a few, about 10 guys.
5: How many single guys are going?
7: Let's see.
5: Imagine Audrey meets the love of her life at your cookout.
6: That would be cute. Wow.
7: Yep, yeah. Big Mike's single, but he's a little older than you.
5: That's okay.
6: It's never stopped me before.
7: No, it hasn't. Wow. At this point, it looks like Big Mike. Big Mike's your only target.
6: My only option?
7: Yeah.
5: Big Mike.
9: How many people are you expecting?
7: Right now, I've got 12 guys and their significant others. If people are bringing significant others.
6: Yeah.
7: So 24 and Audrey will be 25.
6: Yes.
7: Assuming JC's not there.
9: That's a good sized backyard barbecue.
7: Yeah.
5: Mm-hmm.
7: Yeah. We got,
8: and you got a pool.
7: Yeah. I got a pool. Got about, let's see, 7 or 8 racks of ribs going. Got a brisket going.
8: Yeah.
7: Then,
6: full bar.
7: Yeah. I got drinks.
5: Yeah. Al's got drinks.
7: Yeah.
5: Yeah. He's got it going on.
9: That's awesome.
5: But Audrey got a first date. You got a fourth date.
6: And then a second date.
5: And a second date. And you fumbled yesterday.
6: Oh.
7: Are you fumbled?
5: Yeah, Audrey apparently does fumble, guys.
9: What happened?
6: I fumbled twice this week. I think I'm just off my game when it comes to my apartment complex. I think the dog is factoring into it as well. I don't know what it is, but
5: the dog should help you. He's like a icebreaker.
6: But he's been stressing me out because he's in diapers right now. He's been getting too excited and going to the bathroom when he gets excited.
5: Aww.
6: And I ran into the pilot. You remember the pilot I met on the elevator?
7: Is he a real pilot?
9: I'm going to need you to start making a chart with all the characters.
7: Yeah. Pie chart. Pie chart.
6: So I saw the pilot again. He was like, hey, Audrey, how are you? And I'm like, good, except for the fact that my dog's in diapers now and he keeps peeing in the house. And the guy literally staring at me and he's like, okay, and walked away. And then yesterday I was walking my dog, the dog, and I see this man. And what are those things in like, The Lion, the Witch, and the Wardrobe, where he's half horse, half man.
7: Centaur.
5: He's a centaur?
6: He looked like a centaur. Like, this man is built like a horse, and then he was so muscly. Probably one of the most beautiful men I've seen in recent history.
5: Wow. I thought we were back in with the dad bod.
10: I guess it's swinging the other way.
5: It's back
10: the pendulum always swings.
6: Well, this is for looking. Not
9: societal standards are just always
5: wild.
9: impossible.
5: It's so hard for us guys out here.
7: Mm-hmm. Right. We don't know what to do.
4: Yeah, you and your heart.
7: I was just on Embrace Dad Bod. Now I gotta go back to the gym.
5: We're trying so hard over here.
9: Get out of here. Y'all age and you become silver foxes, but God forbid a woman is a day older than yesterday.
5: A day older than yesterday.
6: I'm walking my dog, the dog, and I see this beautiful centaur. And I realize, like, I have to say something. Like, this man is just beautiful. And so we finally are crossing paths. Mm. And I realize our shorts are the same color. So I'm always looking for some way to connect with people.
7: Yeah.
6: And I'm like, oh, my God, we're wearing the same shorts.
8: Good intro.
5: Oh, that's
8: intro.
5: Good.
7: That's good. That's good.
6: No, I don't. I think he was offended, like I was calling his shorts short.
7: What, or a girl short.
8: What color are we wearing?
6: It was a light gray short.
5: Oh, it's gray short. It's gray short season.
6: And his were really short as well, which I didn't think about. So
5: like 5 inch?
6: They were mid-thigh.
9: I mean, I can't blame him. It's like a bajillion degrees outside.
6: Yeah. 100%. He was shirtless. Yeah. And so I think he was offended by that because he kind of looked at me and scoffed and then, like, kept going.
5: Well, maybe
4: missed opportunity.
5: He might be gay.
6: That's it.
8: Mm. That's it.
6: If they're not interested, they're gay.
8: A lot of gay guys wear those shorts.
9: Or he has a girlfriend.
7: Yeah.
8: Or maybe he
6: didn't like
8: you. He
6: still be polite.
7: Or maybe he didn't like your dog.
5: Wait. So if a guy has a girlfriend and a girl compliments... You're not supposed to talk to him,
8: look at him, or breathe him.
5: Yeah, see, this is where it gets confusing.
7: Just say thank you.
8: No.
6: But this is how all these guys are operating. They're so messy now. Like, on the apps and stuff, they get offended.
4: You know why? Because they're afraid you're going to put them on Are You Dating My Boyfriend's Facebook chat.
5: Mm-hmm.
6: Let's not bring that up again.
5: Oh, is that still a drama thing?
4: It's stuck in my craw.
5: Audrey got kicked out of the Are We Dating the Same Guy Facebook group because we talked about it on the radio. Yeah. And they got all mad.
4: But are they very suspicious? Am I being set up? Am I being set up to be brutally embarrassed online?
7: I think about it all the time. I mean, somebody comes in, I'm like, this is too perfect. This nice looking girl is sitting right here next to me. This has got to be some kind of, I'm just skeptical of everything, everybody I meet. It's a shame you got to live like that. But y'all have done it to us, ladies.
9: Well, it's also just everything. Like, everybody's just filming reactions and what would you do and stuff,
7: that's what I'm
9: like,
7: about.
9: All the time.
6: But some guys, like, expect... I didn't realize this, but I was talking to this guy on the app. He was, like, expecting something from me because we matched.
7: Was it the third date?
6: No.
7: Oh.
6: No,
4: expecting what?
6: Like, he was expecting more communication. That's what it was.
5: Yeah, people do require communication, Audrey. You are that's a big part of dating.
7: You are a communicator. No,
6: like, I am, but I didn't respond quick enough, I guess.
8: Ew.
6: And so he sent me another message, and he said... I actually wrote it down before I unmatched him, and I don't unmatch lightly. He said, you're a terrible communicator.
4: Oh, wow.
6: And I said, because I didn't reply quickly enough, ? And he goes, that's the definition of bad communication. And I said, boy, you would hate my dad. And he said, bad communication is not attractive, by the way.
7: Oh, my goodness. I said,
6: how will I survive? And then I unmatched him.
4: Yeah. How long did you wait to respond in his opinion that wasn't quick enough?
6: A few days.
4: That is.
5: That's crazy. A long time.
6: Yeah. You don't understand. There are so many matches happening. It's a lot of conversation.
9: Well, at least you didn't waste your time by like meeting up with him.
4: But also, if you wait 3 days, and if people are serious on the app, you're wasted everybody's time if you don't respond. So maybe you need to narrow your search instead of casting such a wide net.
5: Mm-hmm.
4: Concentrate on two or three, devote attention to those, and then cross them off. Because waiting days. People are, like, seriously looking, and if I match with somebody and I'm excited, I finally got a match, and it's, like, 3 or 4 days passed and nothing.
5: Because you feel like they're not excited about you.
4: And I have seen guys on these apps just for sport. They just swipe right on everybody just to see what happens and to see who matches without even looking at the girls. And that's not fair either because you get these girls' hopes up. So I think he did not maybe handle it in the correct way, Audrey, but you do need to be better about responding instead of waiting days.
6: You're right, Miss Kelly. Now, what would you say about Al getting women's phone numbers and not using them?
4: I've already fussed at women who still give them to him.
8: That's why you're both single.
4: I fuss at them all the time. Why are you wasting your time giving him? What am I saying wrong?
7: But you had a great idea yesterday, Kelly. As a spinoff of the show, the bit that we're already doing, keep or delete phone numbers out of my phone. You had a great idea.
4: I did have a great idea. What's the idea?
5: It.
4: It's having women who now that he's got all this empty space on his phone, who want to be added to his phone.
5: Oh.
4: Because apparently we get them every day. People want to go out with
5: him. And who does the interview process? You?
4: But they have to give themselves their own nickname.
9: Oh, that's fun.
7: Yeah.
6: Oh, like what is some of
4: how
6: the ones?
4: Would he know who Karen is? I don't know why I picked the name Karen. How would he know who Susie is? But if it's like Big Booty Susie, then he knows.
5: That's going to catch his.
7: Right. Hey, Big Booty Susie, give him a holler.
5: 543-3548.
9: Ooh, that could be fun.
7: Yeah.
9: That could be fun.
5: I mean, every time you have given out the phone number saying you're interested in getting ladies to hit us up,
7: but
5: you
7: half do a, get half, a half lot. Half the time, it's somebody's in a relationship or somebody's married or whatever.
9: Like, yeah, they're just playing into
4: it. They just want you to see how hot they are.
7: Yeah.
4: I get it.
9: We need to do like one of those very old style classic dating shows where like you're sitting on one side of the wall and then there's like contestant number one and contestant number two.
8: Or like what they did with Drake, 20 versus Big Al.
5: Or I've seen that also on social media, the blind date where they put the...
6: Oh, yeah. And then they have to do the thumbs up if they want.
5: Yeah.
9: Before they take
5: and we
9: back.
5: Could get girls in here and we just blindfold all y'all and then we... then you choose your one.
9: Which also works perfectly because we're on the radio.
5: Yeah. And voices can be heard.
6: I feel like Al only wants a woman that isn't given to him. Like, he doesn't want them to come to him.
8: He doesn't want us to set him up.
5: You don't want to chase
4: What are y'all talking about?
7: I want to chase. I just don't want to chase very far.
4: He won't do anything.
5: Yeah.
4: He wants to talk about wanting somebody, but he doesn't want to do anything.
5: He wants it to poof, and there's a girl at his house, and they're hanging out.
4: He doesn't want that.
5: Nothing.
4: Because then she's there.
7: I want to be there until...
4: He just wants to talk about it. Yeah. I don't understand. He just wants to talk about it. He has no interest in being in a relationship right now.
8: So for
4: Zero.
8: Audrey, can
7: she's
8: we do,
7: right.
8: For Audrey, can we do 20 men versus Audrey?
6: OMG.
8: Get like 20 hot single guys.
6: Oh.
8: And then Audrey just dates all of them in like the matter of 3 hours.
6: Wow. Talk about my demo.
5: Talk about my demo.
8: Like Drake did. I think that's a good idea.
5: All right. We'll put it in the books and see if we can get it going.
4: The think tank.
5: That's right. Now, this morning, the Kid Craddock Morning Show is sponsored by our friends at Prize Picks. 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
3: Happy Thursday, Kid Nation. Getting close to that Labor Day weekend.
4: A lot of people are getting that three-day weekend, which gets everyone excited. Mm-hmm. Kelly gets to go visit her best friend out there in South Carolina.
5: No, she's moved to North Carolina.
4: North Carolina, North Carolina.
5: Yeah. You know, there's a little unspoken rivalry between North and South Carolina.
6: Not even spoken. Mm-hmm. Aren't y'all pretty like...
5: I don't want to hurt anybody, but there's like a little kind of a one-upmanship all the time. And I'll be honest, it bothers me when someone says, oh, you're from North Carolina. I'm like, no, I'm not.
4: You're South.
7: Wow.
5: How did I think that, Kelly? Because I am from South Carolina. Mm.
8: Originally, was it like Carolina, and then they couldn't agree with each other, so they split?
5: No, I think so. I don't know. I didn't learn that in South Carolina history at Florence Christian School. I don't know.
4: Right.
5: If I did, I don't remember.
6: There is a show called How the States Got Their Shapes. Uh-huh. I'm sure it explains it.
9: Yeah.
4: Yeah, who came up with the boundaries and stuff?
9: North Carolina and South Carolina were originally one single territory.
5: There you go.
9: Called the Province of Carolina.
4: The province.
5: Now, I'm from the South Side.
4: Okay.
7: South Side? Yeah.
4: All right, so part-time Justin, you've been doing a service for Big Al Mac. Big Al Mac's phone had like thousands of
8: contacts. Like 3,000 contacts.
4: Wow. Mm-hmm. And he's like, I got to clear up space on my phone. Justin said, if you want, I'll call some of those people and see if they need to stay in your life. Al's like, cool, here's some numbers. So now, Justin, that's what you do for Big Al for free, by the way.
8: A bit we call keep or delete.
4: It's keep or delete.
8: I made it up on the spot. We need a jingle. So I called this girl named Chelsea, Big Al, on your phone because we're in the C's.
7: Yeah, we're in the C's.
8: And she was a former employee of yours at a McKinney Avenue Tavern.
4: The Matt.
7: Oh, okay.
10: Hello?
8: Hey, Chelsea, this is part-time Justin from the Kid Craddock Morning Show. How are you?
10: I'm good. How are you?
8: Good. I'm calling because you are a contact to my friend Big Al Mac's phone, and we're doing this bit called Keep or Delete. Do you want to be kept in his phone or deleted?
10: Oh, I used to work for him.
8: It sounds busy over there. Are you? Is this a bad time?
10: I'm actually at work.
8: Oh, what do you do?
10: I work at Lucky's Cafe.
8: Lucky's Cafe. Oh, you're a waitress?
10: I'm a bartender.
8: Oh, a bartender. Oh, man. Are people ordering drinks this early? It's 11 o'clock.
10: Oh, they start at 7.
8: Oh, they start at 7?
10: They do.
8: What's the drink that you make the most?
10: Probably vodka tonic.
8: Okay, got you. How was it working for Big Al?
10: It was great.
8: You did? Okay, you liked it? Okay, good.
10: Yeah, absolutely.
8: Were you making a lot of vodka sodas over there, too?
10: Yes. Well, lots of Red Bull, too. Red Bull vodka.
8: Red Bull vodka. What's the new drink that everyone's ordering right now?
10: I mean, because we're kind of a diner, basic place. We're not that fancy, you know? Like, we don't smoke anything. We don't. This is definitely a basic kind of a bar. But probably, I would say our sweet grapefruit martini.
8: Oh, okay, got you. And do you make more money there at Lucky's, or did you make more money at McKinney Avenue Tavern?
4: Oh, good question.
10: I definitely make more money here.
8: Oh, okay, well, good. That's better for you, isn't it?
10: It is.
8: If people were going to go to Lucky's, what's the best thing on the menu?
10: Well, we do breakfast, lunch, and dinner all day. Definitely more of a breakfast place.
8: Oh, wait. Is this Lucky's off of Lemon?
10: Oakwan.
8: Yes. I used to live right by there.
10: Yeah.
8: Girl, I was there on Friday. They have really good French toast.
10: The French toast sticks are great.
8: Yes. I got to say, you're doing a fabulous job there. That is a cute little place.
10: Well, thank you.
8: Do you ever go get your nails done at the nail bar right next to you?
10: No, I have not been down there, but we have had a lot of women that get overserved alcohol and then come in here and try to drink. So,
8: I've definitely been one of them girls. Yes, exactly. It's a good old time.
10: I have not been there, but I do know them. But no, I've got my own. I've got a girl I've been going to for quite some time, so loyal.
8: Well, Chelsea, thank you so much for talking with me. Did you want to be kept or deleted in Big Al's phone?
10: Oh, be kept. It's no big deal.
8: You want to be kept?
10: Sure.
8: And then what's your motto to life?
10: Keep on keeping on.
8: Keep on keeping on, girl. You have a fabulous day, and you're going to be kept in Big Al's phone.
10: All right.
4: You remember Chelsea, Big Al?
7: I think I do. I think I really do. I think she was more on a beer tub
11: worker. I think.
4: Beer tub.
11: If I'm not mistaken.
4: Yeah, yeah.
11: But, yeah, I remember a Chelsea.
4: Uh-huh.
6: So, because it's been a couple years since you had
11: that. Oh, yeah. I haven't had McKinney Avenue Tavern in almost 10 years now.
4: Yeah. It's been a while.
11: Yeah, mm-hmm. yeah.
6: Oh, that
11: yeah.
6: well, that was fun.
11: That was fun.
6: As soon as she said, like, I thought the same thing in my head. I said, man, they have really good French toast.
4: Yeah. It's French toast China. Sticks.
6: Yeah, they're really good.
4: I like when they do sticks.
5: Yeah, because you can dip them.
4: You just dip them. Yeah. You don't need to cut anything.
8: And that cafe's been there forever. They got, like, photos and signatures all over the wall. It's like you see some history there. I think it's been open since, like, the 70s.
4: Wow.
11: Wow.
6: That's cool.
4: We had a grocery store named Lucky's where I grew up.
8: Mm.
11: I have actually been to the nail salon next door.
8: I used to get my nails.
11: I used to get manicures all the time. Manny's and Petty's. But I hadn't done it in a while now.
4: There you go.
11: Yeah.
4: Interesting.
11: Yeah.
4: All right, well, you're going to keep Chelsea in your phone, Big Al Mac.
11: Sounds good.
4: Looks like Justin needs a new list of friends to call.
8: Yes. Okay.
4: So it can help you out. Now, real quick, I think we all need to go to our grandparents' house and rummage through their old stuff. Because a family in England just discovered that they had a small fortune sitting in an old jewelry box. Turned out to be a 1930s Patek Philippe wristwatch. I'm not a watch guy.
5: Oh, Patek
4: Philippe wristwatch.
5: I've always see it written out. Yeah. I've never heard it said out loud. Is it Patek Philippe? I don't know.
4: Yeah, I'm not a watch connoisseur, so I apologize if I mispronounced it.
5: It's very expensive.
4: Well, that watch sold for nearly $80,000 at an auction.
11: Man.
4: Yeah. At first, they were all like, oh, yeah, this is probably about $6,000 or $7,000 for the watch. But a fierce bidding war pushed the final price to almost $80,000. And apparently those watches are very rare, so it drew a lot of interest from collectors around the world. $80,000, and it was just sitting.
11: Wow.
4: We don't know the small fortune our grandparents are just holding on to.
11: My mother has a big old, I don't know what you call it, armoire, something with a whole bunch of little compartments with jewelry in
4: right.
11: it at her house, man. And no telling what's in there. Now,
4: Kelly,
11: most of his costume.
4: You famously have told us you went to school with the family that created the douche.
5: No.
6: What?
5: No.
6: You got it all.
5: This is how rumors get started.
4: You've mentioned that you knew people that
11: have
4: something to do with the douche.
5: I worked with a girl at Ruby Tuesday in Marietta, Georgia.
8: Uh-huh. And she invented
5: home
8: the
5: of Julie Roberts. Don't call her Julia. We knew her as Julie Roberts.
4: That's
5: is
4: right.
5: What they would tell me. In Smyrna, Georgia. Excuse me. Smyrna, not Marietta. Smyrna.
6: Important.
5: I also worked at a different restaurant called J.B. Wimberry's in Marietta. But I'm going back to the Ruby Tuesday.
4: Yeah, yeah, yeah.
11: Yes.
5: Jamita Massengill.
11: Shout out.
4: The Massengill family.
5: Her mother's name was Rita. Her dad was named Jim. Mm. So they called her Jamita.
4: Uh-huh.
5: Beautiful
11: Shout
5: girl.
11: Out. Yeah.
5: Stunning. Like beauty queen. She ended up marrying somebody that played for the Atlanta Braves.
4: Wow.
5: Why was she working at Ruby Tuesday with schleps like me?
4: Right.
5: I don't know. Maybe trying to see what it's like to be a normal person. But Jamita got fired because she was giving her friends free soft drinks.
11: She got fired.
5: But anyway, Jamita Massengill, her grandfather, invented the douche.
6: Oh.
11: Okay.
4: Isn't that cool?
11: So you were kind of right.
4: I was kind of right.
6: She worked with her in Georgia.
5: Our manager tried to one-up her and claimed that his grandfather invented the koozie. And we never believed him.
4: The koozie was no.
5: Somebody had
4: the Massengill family
5: somebody
4: definitely got that.
11: Yeah.
4: Well, there's a new item out there. Everybody loves a combo. It's like the Swiss Army knife, but this is different. So Walgreens is selling a 3-in-1 device they're describing as a douche, enema, and water bottle combination system.
8: I love that.
11: Douche, enema, and water bottle?
4: Yeah. How much, JC? I want to buy one. I got you.
11: Hope you don't mix them up.
6: $12.99.
4: It's $22.99.
6: Okay,
4: it's 3-in-1, Anna.
6: Yeah,
4: you're getting a lot out here. And they say it's multi-purpose and reusable with attachments that serve as personal.

0: and start sipping out of
1: a new cup.
2: Right.
0: Yeah. You don't have a new cup.
1: That's for the mouth. Keep down there.
0: Keep your Owala.
2: Yeah, that can go wrong so fast.
0: For drinking. And we didn't get to this story, but I feel like we need to highlight them because it is really important who we put into leadership positions.
3: Sure. Mm-hmm.
0: And I don't know if you guys saw the story of the principal in Nepal.
3: Oh, yes. Yes.
0: I had it and I
2: have not seen this.
3: Oh, man. Hero.
0: He is a world hero. He is being called a hero because he saved about 900 students from a devastating flash flood. His name is Rajendra Dwadi. And he got a warning that floods were coming, and he had 14 minutes to act. Now, are you going to sit there and go like, oh, it's not going to be that bad?
3: What do we do?
0: Like, what do we do? Yeah. He rang the school bell right away, evacuated everyone to higher ground, and turned the school buses around, said, hey, don't head over here. Turn around. Go back to higher ground. Minutes later, the flood completely destroyed the school. He saved 900 lives with one incredibly fast decision because if he would have made that 10 minutes later, everyone, including him and the staff, would not have made it.
1: It was 900 lives.
0: 900 lives, he said, because he said, I don't care, even if there's a small chance that this could be devastating. Yeah. I'm making sure everybody's safe. Way to go.
1: An iceberg in Nepal, like, melted and just flooded.
0: Flash flooded.
1: Flash flooded.
0: Which is scary.
2: That's really scary.
0: Yeah. And we had that happen here a couple years ago, and we saw how devastating something like that can be.
3: That's right.
0: So,
3: that's right.
0: Man, what a hero, man.
3: Way to go, man.
1: Quick decision, like, do you stay or do you go? Mm-hmm. But it's an emergency. Yeah.
0: He's in a position of leadership, and that's the leader you want right there.
3: Right.
0: Keeping everybody safe.
4: We're going to start calling her Kelly Risberry after that last Instagram post. Even Troy Aikman liked it. 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
10: Sunny and hot again this afternoon with highs in the mid-90s, heat index above 100. Tonight, clear sky.

0: Lows in the mid-70s, warm, muggy tonight, and then tomorrow it's sunny, hot again. Highs are going to be in the mid-90s, and once again, in heat index above 100. From Storm Team 10, I'm Brady Harp.
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4: I'm one of those people who doesn't feel like months and days of the months make sense.
5: What do you mean?
4: I just feel like, how come February has 28? And how come some have 30 and some have 31? Okay. And I never know which one. So I'm always confused.
5: Oh, you do the knuckle trick.
6: Yeah. I still don't get that.
4: I've heard about the knuckle trick, but I forget
5: it's like
4: it.
5: On your knuckle.
4: Uh-huh.
5: On the top one, it where there's like
4: knuckle ridges. The grooves and the knuckles.
5: Yeah. Where there's a knuckle, that's 31.
6: Like a hump?
5: Yeah, that's 31 days. And then when there's a valley, that's 30 days. So you go January, February, March, April, May,
6: what about
5: June,
6: 29?
5: July. And then you July, August repeats. July, August, because you go backwards.
4: Right.
7: I remember 30 days has September, April, June, and November. That's what I always go.
8: I check my phone.
4: And thank you, Trey. I'm like, I always have to pull my phone out.
9: Yeah, I check the calendar.
4: There's people that you could say a date, and they're like, oh, that's a Wednesday.
8: Yeah.
4: What?
7: I know. I don't understand how that works.
4: How does your brain work like that?
7: Crazy math tricks.
10: Or knowing the today's date.
4: What do you mean?
10: I don't know today's date.
7: It's hard to remember sometimes.
10: What is it, the 23rd?
4: The 3rd.
10: Oh, okay.
4: You're close.
9: I say it when we come on the air every day.
10: I know, but when they ask me to, I don't have to sign my signature. I'm like, what's today's date?
4: Right, yeah. And I only know Jessica because it was my daughter's birthday yesterday. So the days leading up to like my kids' birthdays or my wife's birthday, I remember.
5: It's September 3rd.
10: And I think that's a question on are you alive test? Like, what is today's date?
4: Right. Are you alive?
10: It's a cognitive test.
4: Are you alive? Well, I saw this.
7: I'd fail.
10: Me too.
4: I don't know. Am I alive?
7: Mm-hmm. Can I look at my phone?
4: Like, I did this light therapy over the weekend. And
9: light? L-I-G-H-T?
4: Yeah, it was like light therapy, and I had to wear these goggles, and they say it says close your eyes, and then there's, like, music, and then there's, like, a light flashing that starts happening.
7: What?
4: In my head, I'm like, are my eyes closed? And that's all I could think about.
6: In what context were you doing this? Like, at home?
4: Light therapy. No, I'm doing it.
6: Like
4: therapy.
6: At a place?
7: Well, we do red light therapy for our skin. Yeah. Are you doing it for your well-being?
4: For my
7: and
4: brain
7: health?
4: And stuff? Yeah, for my well-being.
5: I want one of those red light masks so bad.
7: I have one and I've never used it. Somebody gave me one. I just never have opened the box.
5: If you ever do, will you just let me know what you think about it? Because I've been really hesitant about it, but I want one so bad.
4: The red light therapy. Yeah. I did a little of that too. It was a wellness weekend. But I saw this post and it made way too much sense. What? I need it.
5: Okay.
7: What's wrong with you? We all need a wellness weekend.
4: It's a suicide prevention month. I'm taking care of my mind.
6: I'm on board.
10: Audrey, you of all people.
8: Yeah. Right.
4: So I saw this post and it made way too much sense for us not to do it. And it's getting a lot of traction. It's a viral post that somebody said, why don't we, just divide all the months? There's 365 days in a year.
9: Okay.
4: And divide them into 5 equal months of 73 days each.
7: No, we're not changing nothing now. That's ridiculous.
9: 73? What'd you say?
4: You can have February.
7: No.
5: February.
4: April.
7: This is stupid.
4: Jogges.
7: I'm sorry, kids. We shouldn't use that word. But in some instances, it's the correct word.
4: October.
7: No.
4: And December.
5: Justin, would you agree that Jebuary is a pretty name?
8: I love Jebuary.
5: Jebuary is a pretty name.
4: So if we had 5 months and then we just figure out when our birthdays are.
7: No.
8: Listen here, Jebby.
4: My birthday would be in Maypril.
5: Maypril.
4: And it wouldn't change. It's still.
5: What's mine? Joggist?
4: Yeah. So you just. It's just. I think that's what we got to start
7: ridiculous.
4: Doing.
7: Ridiculous. Stop it.
8: Would it change? Would it change my astrology sign?
9: Of course.
4: Yeah.
10: And that wouldn't make sense.
4: We might be able to keep it.
9: Are you going to combine those two?
4: There was an issue, a little snafu with when we have leap years.
5: Yeah.
4: That's the snafu.
5: But leap years are already.
7: That's the snafu. You could do 73
6: months of 5 days as well.
9: Huh?
6: Would you rather have 73 months or 5 months?
4: 5 months. 73 months is way
9: too much.
5: But that's just a week, essentially.
9: Yeah.
6: Well, then we get rid of weeks. We don't have to worry about weeks anymore.
10: I feel like humanity has figured this out already.
4: What do you mean?
5: I know. And
10: with,
5: then
10: the Julius Caesar calendar.
5: And we can't change things because we'd have to reprint all of the calendars.
9: Yes.
10: Right. And Anna just bought a planner.
5: I just bought a planner. Literally. It started in July.
4: Yeah, maybe next year after your planner's done. Well, I think this is, we got to send this over to, I don't know who we tell in the world.
9: Who would you send that to?
4: Because it's not a country
5: NASA.
4: Thing. It's a world thing.
7: Yeah, you got to get
4: the whole world has to
7: agree.
4: What do we got to go to NATO or something?
7: So this
10: my
7: is
10: mom.
7: Just another ridiculous conversation.
10: My teacher.
7: About something that's never going to happen.
9: Kelly, that's what we do here.
10: Chat,
7: we can't that, even, you know, it's like with the time change. It's like, yeah.
9: Man, we can't even decide on that, on daylight saving time.
7: But then when you start thinking about the ramifications of what that means, we're like, ooh.
4: I know.
7: Do we, what's the saying?
9: You never have a.
7: You get what you want, you get what you, what's the saying about
5: don't
7: that?
5: Don't fix what's not broken?
10: You can't have your cake and eat it too.
9: Maybe two birds in a bush.
4: Two birds in a bush.
9: Two birds in a, yeah.
4: What's that one mean?
9: It's better than two birds. I don't know.
7: Bird in
9: the hand is better than two in the bush.
5: What does that mean?
9: It means you have one right here. Sure thing. Bird in the hand is better than two in the bush that you might not catch.
6: Appreciate what you have. It's like a grass is always greener thing.
9: Or it depends on what kind of bush it is. It's a rose bush, then you're going to get thorns on your, you're going to get scratched when you reach into the bush to try to get the two birds. Even though you have one in your hand.
5: And two birds, one stone.
4: Right.
9: Right.
5: And early bird gets the worm.
9: Correct.
4: And you, Manscape.
9: Yes.
4: You let us know earlier.
9: But not in the last 36 hours.
4: Thank you.
10: No bush.
4: So Jimothy.
5: Oh, I was wondering why you, okay.
4: So Jimothy, the raccoon, that's the
9: cutest. What's he up to?
4: He's still popular and everything, but he made a little girl pretty wealthy.
9: How so?
4: Our boss man is going to love this because trading cards are everything right now.
5: No.
4: We were just talking about this, like, just not even during the show. We were just talking amongst ourselves how it's getting ridiculous with the cards and the one of ones and all that stuff.
9: Right.
4: So a 13-year-old girl in Seattle, she went to a Mariners game, and she turned a free ballpark giveaway into a five-figure payday because she got a rare rookie card featuring Jimothy, the raccoon, and sold it for a whopping $21,000.
9: What?
5: Wait, it's a raccoon rookie card?
4: Yeah, they just
5: a rookie card?
4: So they did a Jimothy, they did a Jimothy rookie card giveaway at a Mariners game, but they only had a one-of-one. Just like one gold card of Jimothy, and this little girl pulled it, and she put it on eBay. Started at 99 cents, and as time went on, people started going, you know what? I want this. And
9: $21,000 for...
4: Yeah.
10: And but to remind people, Jimothy's that ugly raccoon.
4: Whoa.
10: It's an ugly raccoon.
4: Why
7: it's not ugly. He can't be so ugly. It's cute.
4: He has a spine condition.
5: He has a spine condition. You are body shaming.
4: He has short spine. And he's really cute. He looks like a basketball.
6: I'm going to name my dog Jimothy. Is that it?
4: No.
9: That's it?
5: No.
9: That's already
5: taken. No, because Jimothy's already a character.
9: It's a thing.
6: But mine could be more famous.
9: No. Go back to the drawing board.
6: Sorry, keep going.
9: All right.
6: I thought I had something
10: there. But yeah, it's the raccoon.
4: You called it ugly.
10: I think it's ugly.
5: Wow.
6: I don't think it's ugly. But it's so ugly, it's cute, right?
9: The thing is, when you buy these cards...
4: It's my opinion!
9: True.
5: Keep it to yourself.
9: When you buy these cards, the person that buys it...
4: Gives it value.
7: No, we give it value.
9: You put value on it. It's only worth what someone will pay you for it.
4: And they only give it away to like 20... Only the first 20,000 fans got a card, and she got this one.
9: I don't see anybody else getting... So excited they're going to pay more than $21,000 for this card. Then again, what do I know?
7: Pay millions for stuff that you think is ridiculous and it's valuable to them.
4: But at least, that's true. But at least baseball cards or Pokemon cards are going to be around. Jimothy is
5: a fad.
4: It's a fad.
6: Oh my God.
7: It'll be a one-time thing and there's value.
5: But can't they just make another one and then it's not?
7: I don't know how that stuff works, Anna.
10: Remember those Bored Apes that people were paying? Justin Bieber bought one for like $3 million.
5: The NFTs.
10: Non-fungible tokens.
4: I had a Bored Ape.
10: And now no one cares about
5: them. Did anybody ever end up buying our NFTs?
10: Yes.
5: How are they doing?
4: Not good.
7: You thought the ape was bad?
4: Yeah, not good. Yeah, but those Bored Apes.
9: I think we have the Bored Ape on the phone right now.
4: And it was supposed to be like the Bored Ape Yacht Club. Like, you were supposed to have an entrance to like this special club.
9: Yeah.
4: I don't know what happened to NFT.
7: I remember Justin Bieber bought one.
5: Yeah.
7: I was like, why?
9: Right.
5: Yeah,
9: too much money. More money than sense.
4: Logan Paul.
5: I didn't get it.
4: I bought one. It wasn't too expensive when I first bought it. And then I sold it.
7: Throwing money away.
4: Huh?
7: Oh, you sold it?
4: Oh, I sold it. Yeah. I sold it when it peaked.
10: For how much?
4: None of your business.
10: I'm nosy.
5: Oh, like a whole, like $12? None of your,
4: yeah, I sold it for $12.
10: $12,000.
4: Bought it for a dollar and sold it for $12.
5: And that is what they call an ROI.
4: Yeah. That's a come up. Return on investment.
10: A ROI.
4: A ROI. All right, coming up here in 10 minutes, our love expert Kelly Raspberry is ready to help you out with love letters to Kelly.
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1: 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In fact, let's get right to it.
4: Love letters to Kelly.
1: Dear Kelly, you are the love expert.
5: I am.
1: So I've been dating a guy since last June. He's a really great guy, and I've seen him with his family, friends, co-workers. Here's the thing. He's still married. His divorce has been going on for over a year. He says he is dragging it out to make her life miserable.
5: Oh, that's great quality human being.
1: He has mentioned many times that he would like a future with me. Kelly, my question is, should I tell him to either poop or get off the pot? Should I wait for him to make his ex's life more miserable? Or should I just move on? We have a lot of fun always laughing and enjoying time together, but I'm just tired of this dragging on and on. Lost in love.
5: Okay, let's break up with him and move on, because I'm going to say this poorly, but it was somebody said it one time, and it resonated with me. Marry someone that would be a good person to divorce.
6: Yes.
5: You're seeing who this human being is, torturing this woman.
7: Oh.
5: I don't know what she did to him. Maybe she was... You know, I'm sure you've only heard his side of the story,
7: right.
5: But the fact that he relishes in dragging out a divorce to torment another woman, and I'm going to tell you right now, he was in love with her one day and treated her good just like he's treating you now, and that is your future.
7: Mm.
5: So
7: preach
5: run.
7: It, girl. Preach
5: run.
7: It.
5: That is a huge character flaw.
1: Yeah. He's Agreed. Showing you his character.
5: He's
1: his character
5: showing
1: sucks.
5: You who he is. I've seen men go through divorces who conduct themselves beautifully. They're like the guilt.
7: Yeah.
5: You know, of like, I'm breaking up my family,
7: yeah.
5: And they basically sign away everything just because they're so guilty, you know, and there's extremes to both ends. But then I see men like this who torment and torture a woman and destroy her life. For what? For what?
1: Because yeah. he
5: And you want
1: good
5: to tell him
1: it.
5: To poop or get off the pot?
1: No.
5: That's your, go ahead and divorce her. You think it's not going to end when he divorces her, especially if there's kids involved. He's always going to needle her, and that's
7: Correct.
5: Your life, and you're walking willingly into it.
7: Right into
5: it. I highly encourage, you're not going to listen to me. You're going to stay with him. But I hope if you hear me that you will break up with him and never, ever look back, because that is, you're seeing a blueprint for your future.
1: There it is. You're seeing exactly what he's going to do to you down
7: yep.
1: the line.
7: Yep.
1: Because they
5: oh,
1: don't
5: no,
1: change.
5: We will never get any more. Nobody gets married thinking they're getting divorced. Well, some of us do.
7: But
5: nobody gets married thinking they're going to get divorced. Everybody else thinks you're going to get divorced. But you know what I'm saying?
1: Yeah.
5: Okay.
8: Isn't revenge a little fun?
5: No, I am not a revengeful person. Yeah, I just, I don't like that.
7: No,
5: I don't, I know some people love it. Like, oh, I'm going to get even. I can't live with that.
1: It's a normal,
5: your spirit.
1: It's a normal feeling to have as a human when you are wronged. We
8: yeah.
1: maybe feel like, oh, I hope something bad happens to them. But he is doing above that.
5: Purposefully.
1: He's
5: no.
1: purposefully
5: Horrible.
1: And dragging it on and wanting to make her life hell.
6: That's a character thing.
5: And I don't care what she did. The fact that he wants to elongate it. You know,
6: yeah.
5: If she was that bad of a human being, he should like, you know what? I want a clean break from her. That
7: yeah.
5: was a horrible situation. I'm focused on you, babe. It's you and me from
1: yep.
5: now on.
6: Yeah.
5: That's
6: mm-hmm.
5: what you want.
1: He's getting it. His energy is being spent on her to make her miserable instead of on you.
5: Yeah.
1: The person in his life right
7: now. Right.
5: Yeah.
1: Good advice, Kelly.
4: Love letters to Kelly.
7: Dear Kelly, you are the love expert.
5: I am.
7: I'm 25 years old. I've been with the same man for the last 8 years, and he recently asked me to marry him. We've had our ups and downs.
5: As we all do.
7: Which our last down was about, 2 months ago, When we got back together this last time, it felt different. Well, not in a good way. In the last 2 weeks, I've left, like, feeling like I've left feeling like I don't belong. She miswrote that. My boyfriend.
6: She miswrote it or you misread it?
7: I have felt like I don't belong. Okay, maybe I did. My boyfriend is almost 18 years older than me.
5: Oh.
7: And I love him to death. I just can't help but feel like maybe I don't have time to grow up before jumping into a long-term relationship, considering we started dating days after I graduated high school.
5: He waited till you're illegal, huh?
7: Please let me know if I'm just being selfish or if this is a normal feeling for somebody my age. Thank you, Nicole.
5: I don't think you're being selfish at all. I think that's the Holy Spirit, if you're a religious girl, telling you, you know, you need to end this thing. If your spirit's not telling you that I'm excited to marry this man, this is the love of my life, you know, I do. Hey, he waited till you were of legal age, I guess.
9: But he was still kind of courting her at 17.
10: He was like in his 30s.
5: Let's be honest, that's kind of creepy to everybody listening to that.
7: Yeah.
5: Because what does an older gentleman like that see? And maybe you're very mature for your age.
9: Let's give you
5: the benefit of the doubt on that, but we're not. What's done is done.
9: Right.
5: It's been going on for 8 years. But, you know, that's, I was just talking to a friend of mine whose daughter is going through a breakup, and it's with a guy she's been with since high school. She's in her mid-20s, and she's like, again, it's that thing. It's like, I don't want to be 10 years down the road. You don't marry someone just because you've been with them for a long time.
7: Yeah. Right.
5: She's like, I don't want to regret that I didn't date other people and see if I'm a better match with someone else. You don't have to marry someone just because you've been with them for 8 years. You don't have to. Listen to that voice. And it's going to be hard because I'm sure he has a great way of manipulating you. He is older and more experienced, and he knows how your brain works at this point. But when you make that decision, you got to stand firm in it. If you are not thrilled and excited about being married to this man and your voice is saying, get out, don't do it, it's not right, listen to that voice.
9: Mm-hmm. Yeah.
5: It's going to be hard right now, and it's embarrassing to call off an engagement. It's so embarrassing, but people do it and they survive it, and they're so glad they did after the fact.
9: Mm-hmm.
5: So it's tough, but I'm glad at least you wrote to me, asked me about it, and I hope you take my advice.
9: Yeah, that behavior is very sketchy. Speaking of older guys hitting on 18-year-olds, did you see that Dejan Love guy, the fake football player?
7: Yeah. Football player.
9: Have you seen some of the messages that came out? He was contacting a girl that was 17.
7: Oh boy!
9: Lied to her and said he was 21, but he was like, oh, you're 17. We're going to have to do this right. And before we actually meet in person, you got to turn 18. But he was doing it too, but lying about his age.
10: If you have to lie down about your age, that is so bad.
9: And he's in his 30s.
10: I was going to say, how old is he?
9: He was 32, I believe, when he was telling her he was 21 and she was 17.
10: This guy's a pathological liar.
7: Right? Mm-hmm. Yeah, for real.
9: Yeah. There's a lot of those dudes out there.
5: Well, how was your football career going, JC?
9: Oh yeah, I also made the Cowboys. I did a spoof. I have a the Juan Amor on my Instagram where I said I made the Dallas Cowboys. Clearly satire.
10: It's a great video, Jason.
9: Yeah. Unfortunately,
7: great helmet too.
9: Those videos float around to people that don't know our show, and there were a few guys that DM'd me calling me out and threatening me because they thought I was real.
10: Wow.
9: Including one guy that says that's clearly an AI helmet, and that one upset me because I spent money on my
5: real
9: helmet. It's a real helmet.
10: That's a real. Everything else is fake, but that helmet,
9: it's got real. Pads, and my shirt is real.
10: Yeah. No, that was really really good content, Jason.
9: The Juan Amor is the name of that player.
7: Did you did you go to the beach and catch some passes?
9: Not yet.
7: Not yet.
9: Because I feel like I don't want to look unathletic.
7: Yeah, same.
9: I want to hold on to my athleticism.
7: I got you.
9: And I don't want to even go out there and try to look bad.
7: Maybe just get on the treadmill wearing the helmet.
9: Right.
7: Just, you know.
9: I'm going to start carrying the helmet around everywhere.
7: Yeah,
10: you should.
9: Yeah. Like, I'm going to show up to the Cowboys practice facility, see if I can get in
7: That's
9: there.
7: That's the one place you probably can't get away with it.
10: Take it with you, like, to the grocery store.
7: Yeah, there you go. There you go.
9: Just walk around with it.
7: Starbucks.
9: Like, mm-hmm. Yeah, look like a complete DB, but it's all good.
10: Bring it to work. Get it a car seat.
9: A car seat for my helmet?
5: Mm-hmm. Protect it. Mm-hmm.
9: No, I'm going to wear it while I'm driving.
10: Are you kidding me?
9: I think is that
5: illegal? I don't know.
9: No, you can wear a helmet while driving.
7: I would imagine you can wear one. Race car drivers do it all
9: the time. Yeah, drivers wear it.
10: But then don't you, your peripheral vision
5: that obstructs your view.
9: No. I can play football with a helmet on, and I got all my vision.
11: See everything.
9: Yeah. Now I'm just more safe.
5: I don't know.
7: I mean, I don't know, but I wouldn't think so.
9: You can drive with a helmet.
11: So you're a football player and a race car driver.
9: I could be at the same time. All right, well, Anna, real quick, you mentioned something because you've been doing something on the group chat where you do movie screenings. Yes. And sometimes you get asked, hey, what about us over here?
10: Yes, yeah. If you join Anna's group chat on Facebook, Anna with one N, it's such a beautiful and wonderful community in there of listeners. And one of my favorite things is that I get to host movie screenings every so often. And a lot of times it's local to where we are. But I am hosting or inviting listeners to a screening for Heart of the Beast. This is the movie with Brad Pitt. It's him and the dog.
9: Yeah.
10: You know, they're stranded. Sad. Looks a little intense. Uh-huh. But if you go to the group chat, you can sign up if you're interested in seeing an advanced screening next Thursday, September 10th. And there's screenings happening in Dallas, San Antonio, Houston, and Austin.
9: Okay. Oh.
10: So pretty cool. So sign up if you're interested. And also, I just want to take the opportunity to say thank you to everyone in the group chat. Earlier this week, I shared that I've been going through a really tough time. I lost a friend recently, and grief has been a horrible thing. And I've been receiving so many incredible, loving messages from people in the group chat. And so I just wanted to say thank you for that. It's really, really made a difference.
9: Yeah.
10: So thank you for being part of that community in this group chat.
9: Sharing helps you not feel alone at times.
10: Yeah, kind of crazy how that works.
9: I know,
10: but,
9: right?
10: But yeah.
9: And we're all of us are reluctant at times to share things that are
10: for sure
9: in our lives because we just feel like it's too much or nobody's going through it, but I'm glad you were showered with love, Anna.
10: Yeah, it's been very nice. Thank you.
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0: 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The Middle Fork Jeep Fest for Mission Canine Warriors coming up Saturday, September 12th at Vermilion County Fairgrounds in Oakwood. 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

0: Stella Lefty before that, some Tay Tay in the mix. And yes, we're getting more updates about Taylor and Travis's wedding. This is going to go on for a while, but now these updates are coming from Travis himself on his recent podcast. He talked a little bit about the night, saying it was completely insane, a night they'll never forget. I mean, obvi. But he also went on to say that they wanted to do it somewhere where they could have a very intimate and genuine setting without a lot of distractions. And they needed it to be a private feel, which just kind of makes me laugh because, I mean, it was at Madison Square Garden, this huge venue with reportedly 1,000 guests. So although it was private, they did have it on lockdown. They did not allow cameras and all that kind of thing. Still, you've got 1,000 guests at Madison Square Garden. I don't know if that's really the definition of intimate, but I mean, hey, definitely a night they'll never forget. That part, I believe.
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0: Doja Cat and The Weeknd, and before that, Olivia Rodrigo, still reeling off a very successful launch of the Daisy Chain Fields Festival this past weekend on Sunday. She brought sort of a little bit of Lilith Fair into the 2020s, because this iconic festival in the 90s that only had a female artist lineup kind of was the inspiration for this new festival, the Daisy Chain Fields Festival, which not only had an all-female lineup, but also had a super cool aesthetic. Like, everything was very girly, very pink. And that's not all. She also managed to raise $20 million for charity supporting women. And apparently, this could become an annual tradition. I am so here for it. So stay tuned for details on the Daisy Chain Fields Festival 2027. When we know more, we'll bring you the deets.
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5: It's the Storm Team 10 weather forecast on 104.3 The Party.
6: Sunny and hot again this afternoon with highs in the mid-90s, heat index above 100. Tonight, clear skies, lows in the mid-70s, warm, muggy tonight, and then tomorrow, sunny, hot again. Highs are going to be in the mid-90s, once again, and heat index above 100. From Storm Team 10, I'm Brady Harp.
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If you love good food and local flavor, then you're going to want to check out the new Taste of Terre Haute. 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

0: Bruno Mars with Risk It All. Well, we know about more celebrities risking it for that Mirrorball trophy. I'm talking about season 35 of Dancing with the Stars, which will premiere later this week. Now, in addition to some of the celebrities we've already shared, we've got two people that have substantial dance backgrounds who have now joined the cast, Jenna Dewan and Julia Stiles. I'm here for it. That's going to be premiering in just a couple of weeks. Season 35 of Dancing with the Stars. For now, coming up, we got more great sounds, so lock it in. Somber on the way next.
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1: You played it cool and I played it dumb. 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So convincing, you made it look fun. 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

0: formerly One Direction, but now rocking the solo career. That's the latest from Niall Horan, a taste off his new solo record, Dinner Party, which came out earlier this summer. That track is Taste So Good. We've got more great sounds that we think are pretty tasty, so stick around. It's the most delicious workday playlist, and it continues next.
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6: Sunny and hot again this afternoon with highs in the mid-90s, heat index above 100. Tonight, clear skies, lows in the mid-70s, warm, muggy tonight, and then tomorrow, sunny, hot again. Highs are going to be in the mid-90s once again and heat index above 100. From Storm Team 10, I'm Brady Harp.
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0: 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Now, if you've been meaning to get your pet microchipped, here is a super easy way to do it. 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

0: The latest from Benson Boone. We got more great sounds coming at you. And speaking of new music, SZA might have new music before the year is through. Now, she's been pretty quiet on her official social media channels, but if you know, you know, SZA has a Finsta, and apparently she's been hinting at some new music on the way. So again, this is not super duper duper official, but it's like low-key official, so we'll keep you updated when we've got anything official to share with you. In the meantime, we got SZA on the way right here, coming at you next.
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0: Somber, and before that, Ella Langley, who definitely does not forget where she came from. This was pretty cool. Ella Langley apparently had a teacher who was really instrumental in launching her career. This teacher gave her his own guitar because Ella had such an affinity for music and really wanted to keep that passion going for her, and apparently it worked. Now a full circle moment, that same teacher got to go to one of her recent shows where she gifted him a guitar from her. Just gives you the warm fuzzies. I'm here for it. On the way here to play you more great sounds for the workday. So lock it in. More to come next.
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6: Sunny and hot through the rest of this afternoon with highs in the mid-90s, heat index above 100. Be careful. Tonight, clear skies, warm, muggy conditions. We're in the mid-70s. Sunny, hot again tomorrow. Highs in the mid-90s tomorrow with heat index once more in a dangerous position. You're going to see the heat wave continue through at least the weekend. From Storm Team 10, I'm...
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0: talking. Harry Styles and late night talking, and apparently he and Zoe have been talking about the wedding. Now, previously, they have said they're going to try to keep it very intimate, low-key, spiritual. But now, some sources reporting, they're also planning a string of parties leading up to the nuptials where they're going to have lots of dancing and music and, of course, lots of good times. So we'll keep you updated when we hear more about all of these details for the Harry Styles, Zoe Kravitz wedding. 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
12: Well, George, if you go in there and you just want to get your eyebrows trimmed and nothing else,
13: no.
14: But if they're asking, they should say, it's an extra $5. Yeah. Would you like me to do it?
15: It's like cool when girls, when we go get our eyebrows done, and they're like, lip too?
13: Uh-huh.
15: And you're like, oh, I have a mouth.
13: Right.
15: Yeah.
13: They charge you?
12: But they, what, that yeah, one hair right here on my chin?
13: That was 10 years ago, and I'm still mad about it.
14: I know.
13: I'm still mad.
14: So, it's the principle.
12: So when I go get my beard trimmed this week,
13: uh-huh,
12: I should see if they'll do this one hair on my ear.
13: Be careful.
12: It's right there.
13: Might be $5.
14: I'll pluck it for you for free.
12: No, I can't do it.
13: I'll pluck it with my teeth.
12: No.
14: Oh. Ew.
15: Hold on.
13: That's too far.
15: Let me get the camera out.
16: I want to film it.
15: What?
12: You're going to charge me
15: for it? Nation.
14: Where does that even come from?
13: I don't know.
14: I thought.
13: I was just joking. I didn't know you had an
15: idea. No. Follow us on Instagram at Kid Nation.
13: I was joking.
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What did you say?

0: Jason Derulo, you know he likes music. Did you know he loves basketball? In fact, so much so he has his own private basketball court, and it doesn't look like anything you've seen before. A video of it recently went viral where on one of the walls, he has a giant, and I'm not exaggerating here, a giant mural of some of his favorite players and legends: Michael Jordan, LeBron James, Kobe Bryant, Stephen Curry, and Allen Iverson. Now, the clip, I think, went so viral because he is in one of the shots in like 4 scale. He's teeny, teeny, teeny, tiny. Like, him standing against the wall only comes up to their mouth, and they are giant heads on this wall. I feel like if that doesn't inspire you to try to, like, make sure you make the basket, I don't know what will.
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5: Sunny and hot through the rest of this afternoon with highs in the mid-90s, heat index above 100. Be careful. Tonight, clear skies, warm, muggy conditions. We're in the mid-70s. Sunny, hot again tomorrow. Highs in the mid-90s tomorrow with heat index once more in a dangerous position. You're going to see the heat wave continue through at least the weekend. From Storm Team 10, I'm
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10: You know, I have an Asian head.
11: What? Save
12: that. Hold on.
11: Save that.
10: What does that mean?
13: What's an Asian head?
11: Save that.
10: When I went to go be fitted, because Alan would let me wear his motorcycle helmets, and I would get massive headaches. I'd be like, okay, it's a little tight, but I guess it's okay. And by the time we get home, I'd be crying, like the pressure.
13: Too much.
10: Turns out, Americans' heads, most, as the lady at the motorcycle store told me, Americans' heads are mostly oval-shaped, and Asian heads are more round. She said, you have an Asian round head.
13: Look at you.
10: So I had to get a helmet more suited, because the oval helmet was pressing in on my temples. So I have to have a rounder one.
14: Wow. So you're white, Asian, and black.
13: Look at you.
15: I was not thinking that.
10: I'm like Tiger Woods.
13: You are Tiger Woods, basically.
16: Confirmed Caucasian.
17: Yep. Just can't golf.
13: Yeah, can't golf very well.
10: I'm going to start taking lessons again.
11: You're coming to the cookout for sure. bring some sushi.
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0: Do you realize it is September 3rd, 2026? Do you realize next up Halloween, then we got Thanksgiving, Christmas is... This year is wrapping up very quickly, but I'm ready for the fall. Yeah, I know, pumpkin spice latte is something you can go get now, but it's not time for that yet. I want real fall to get here. Come on.
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6: Sunny and hot through the rest of this afternoon with highs in the mid-90s, heat index above 100. Be careful. Tonight, clear skies, warm, muggy conditions. We're in the mid-70s. Sunny, hot again tomorrow. Highs in the mid-90s tomorrow with heat index once more in a dangerous position. We're going to see the heat wave continue through at least the weekend. From Storm Team 10, I'm
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0: Y'all, Tom Hardy is now a rapper. The star of Venom,
1: Mad Max,
0: The Dark Knight Rises, has released a 15-song rap album under the name Frankie Pulitzer. The project's a collaboration with several other people. I don't want to say it's good or bad, but it's very interesting. Tom Hardy is now a rapper.
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9: Well, if you go in there and you just want to get your eyebrows trimmed and nothing else,
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9: she's gonna try.
11: If they're asking, they should say it's an extra $5. 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
10: Uh-huh.
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10: Right.
12: Yeah,
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9: But one hair right here on my chin.
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1: Hey, what are you doing tomorrow? 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I will be here, the Jeremy Show. We'll have the music. 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
8: It's the Storm Team 10 weather forecast.
9: It's going to be another clear, warm, and muggy overnight tonight with lows in the 70s and another hot, humid day for Friday with a high in the mid to upper 90s. However, there is a chance of an isolated shower or storm Friday afternoon and Friday evening. Don't cancel your plans because I really believe these storms will.
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2: Hey, it's Kelly Raspberry with today's entertainment report. Our national treasure, Lionel Richie, was released from the hospital in St. Louis yesterday. He's back home resting in L.A. A source told People he's doing great. We understand he underwent some cardiac tests, but we don't know the results of those. However, he was cleared to fly, so that must be a good sign. Kenan Thompson filled in for Simon Cowell this week on America's Got Talent while Simon recovers from back surgery. I thought he'd be there till Simon comes back, but last night it was announced Heidi Klum is going to fill in for Simon next week during a special 3-hour broadcast of the season 21 quarterfinals. Harry Styles is in the middle of his 30-date residency at Madison Square Garden. His final show happens Halloween night. Now, Dumois says conversations reportedly are in the very early stages and nothing is finalized. But Harry's thinking about taking his show on the road, hitting up cities across America next year. And reportedly, he's thinking about a 5-night run in Dallas. That's today's entertainment report.
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0: Did you ever watch Desperate Housewives? Well, Eva Longoria's kids are not going to be allowed to watch it. It is the Jeremy Show. Eva Longoria's got an 8-year-old son, and he's discovered the internet. He's discovered his mom's memes as Gabriella, and now wants to watch Desperate Housewives. His question, Mom, when can I watch it? Eva's answer, never. Apparently, there's some parts of a mom's resume that I can just wait. Isn't that funny? He's going to watch it.
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11: You know, I have an Asian head.
12: What? Save
13: that. Hold on.
14: What does that mean?
12: What's an Asian head?
14: Save that.
11: When I went to go be fitted, because Alan would let me wear his motorcycle helmets, and I would get massive headaches. I'd be like, okay, it's a little tight, but I guess it's okay. And by the time we get home, I'd be crying, like the pressure.
12: Too much.
11: Turns out, Americans' heads, most, as the lady at the motorcycle store told me, Americans' heads are mostly oval-shaped, and Asian heads are more round. She said, you have an Asian round head.
12: Look at you.
11: So I had to get a helmet more suited, because the oval helmet was pressing in on my temples. So I have to have a rounder one.
15: Wow. So you're white, Asian, and black.
12: Look at you.
16: I was imagining that.
11: I'm like Tiger Woods.
12: You are Tiger Woods, basically.
17: Confirmed Caucasian.
12: Yep.
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12: Yeah, can't golf very well.
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0: Any Law and Order fans? I think this is interesting. Of course, I've never seen anything. I never watch anything. I don't know why. It's the Jeremy Show. I think I would rather just scroll TikTok if I have any extra time, you know? Anyway, season 28 of Law and Order premieres October 8th. It will include the show's 600th episode. I think that is interesting. Over 600 episodes, I've not seen one.
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5: It's the Storm Team 10 weather forecast.
6: It's going to be another clear, warm, and muggy overnight tonight with lows in the 70s and another hot, humid day for Friday with a high in the mid to upper 90s. However, there is a chance of an isolated shower or storm Friday afternoon and Friday evening. Don't cancel your plans because I really believe these storms will.
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2: More than half of us keep one of these somewhere in our bedroom, even though many people heckle us and say, look, why do you have that in there? It's outdated. Television. Oh my gosh, I am old if television's outdated. 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Somebody said radio. I find offense to that. Calendar, landline phone. That's a really good guess. 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But apparently more than half of us still have one of these somewhere in our bedroom, even though many of us consider it outdated. An analog clock.
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0: This is another show I've never watched. Am I the only one who doesn't? I really don't have time. I wish I did to really sit down and watch a show. If at the end of the day I have any extra time, I think I just choose to doom scroll on TikTok until I fall asleep. So I don't know. But The Big Bang Theory, another show I've never seen, finally hits number one after years as one of America's biggest streaming comfort shows. The Big Bang Theory finally hit number one overall on Nielsen streaming. 1.14 billion minutes of viewing in the measured week. None of that is me.
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11: Well, if you go in there and you just want to get your eyebrows trimmed and nothing else,
12: no.
13: Well, if they're asking, they should say it's an extra $5. Yeah. Would you like me to do it?
14: It's like when girls when we go get our eyebrows done and they're like, lip too?
12: Uh-huh.
13: And you're like, oh, I have a mustache.
12: Right.
13: Yeah.
12: They charge you?
11: But they want that one hair right here on my chin.
12: That was 10 years ago and I'm still mad about it.
13: I know.
12: I'm still mad.
11: So when I go get my beard trimmed this week,
12: uh-huh,
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0: That song just gets me ready for Friday. Tomorrow's the weekend. Make sure to tune in and hang out with the Jeremy Show. I'll be here with all these great songs.
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6: It's the Storm Team 10 weather forecast on 104.3 The Party.
7: It's going to be another clear, warm, and muggy overnight tonight with lows in the 70s and another hot, humid day for Friday with a high in the mid to upper 90s. However, there is a chance of an isolated shower or storm Friday afternoon and Friday evening. Don't cancel your plans because I really believe these storms will.
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2: You played it cool and I played it dumb. 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

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Yeah. 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
3: More than half of us keep one of these somewhere in our bedroom, even though many people heckle us and say, look, why do you have that in there? It's outdated. Television. Oh my gosh, I am old if television's outdated. CD player. Somebody said radio. I find offense to that. Calendar, landline phone. That's a really good guess. 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But apparently more than half of us still have one of these somewhere in our bedroom, even though many of us consider it outdated. 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
1: 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I love the Beach Boys, and Al Jardine, the founding member of the Beach Boys, is 84 today. Charlie Sheen is 61. And Shaun White, three-time Olympian snowboarding gold medalist, is 40 today.
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7: You know, I have an Asian head.
8: 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Save
9: that. Hold on.
10: Save that.
7: What does that mean?
8: What's an Asian head?
10: Save that.
7: When I went to go be fitted, because Alan would let me wear his motorcycle helmets, and I would get massive headaches. I'd be like, okay, it's a little tight, but I guess it's okay. And by the time we get home, I'd be crying, like the pressure.
8: Too much.
7: Turns out, Americans' heads, most, as the lady at the motorcycle store told me, Americans' heads are mostly oval-shaped, and Asian heads are more round. She said, you have an Asian round head.
8: Look at you.
7: So I had to get a helmet more suited, because the oval helmet was pressing in on my temples. So I have to have a rounder one.
11: Wow. So you're white, Asian, and black.
8: Look at you.
12: I was not thinking that.
7: I'm like Tiger Woods.
8: You are Tiger Woods, basically.
13: Confirmed Caucasian.
8: Yep.
14: Just can't golf.
8: Yeah. 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
7: I'm
8: going to
7: start taking lessons again.
10: You're coming to the cookout for sure. bring some sushi.
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1: Love you for listening. That's John Legend and all of me. So I gotta go. I'll be back tomorrow. It will be Friday. Please, let's kick off the weekend together. I'll be here, you know, taking your request, talking about all that's going on in this crazy world of ours. If you need some extra hang time with me, ooh, today's Thursday. I get to record another episode of the Jeremy and Todd Top 5. Episodes drop every Friday. So if you like podcasts and you like your boy here, let's hang out. The Jeremy and Todd Top 5. See you back here on the radio tomorrow.
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7: It's going to be another clear, warm, and muggy overnight tonight with lows in the 70s and another hot, humid day for Friday with a high in the mid to upper 90s. However, there is a chance of an isolated shower or storm Friday afternoon and Friday evening. Don't cancel your plans because I really believe these storms will.
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